0: 90.9 FM WJ. Be my man Dwayne Stevenson. His big hit, like that one right there. August Town, the message in that song. Beautiful, beautiful voice right there. And that's for the maestro and Miss Midnight. So thank you guys for your contribution to 90.9 WJB. And thank you to everyone who's called in the pledge of support. Everyone who's just sending positive vibes and just remind the next person to remind the next person to make a donation to public radio. And of course, we started things off on that set. That was Junior Gong, Damian Junior Gong Marley featuring Bobby Brown. Beautiful, one of my favorites from them. Also, found out that was recorded in Miami.
1: Yes,
0: in Miami, of course. That was from the Welcome to Jam Rock release. It is currently in the Tennessee Valley, 7:14, final hour of the Roots Box here on 90.9 WJB. We're in the midst of Jazzathon 2026, day 7. This marathon's been going on for quite a while right now. There's been a lot of love, a lot of support, and a lot of coffee going on right now.
2: Yes, a lot, but
0: you know what? We have to do that. We're public radio. Mm-hmm. Same thing public TV has to do. And most non-for-profits, in fact, I would say darn near all, have to do. You have to do fundraising, so it's nothing new for us as well to have to do fundraising to make sure that we bring the Tennessee Valley everything that we need from maintenance around here to when you see us at events with tables, swag bags, when we're dealing with the many, many, many students that come through our departments, make sure that we give them all the best equipment that they need. So if you're wondering, where does the money go to? Is it go to? No, it does not go to Marcus's world-famous massage chair. Trust me. It's not around here, Lorenzo. It's nowhere on this campus.
3: But it sounds comfortable, though.
4: It's real.
0: Well, I mean, it's right. Now, 5, 6, 10 years from now, who knows? But
4: you never know. Somebody probably is very generous and decided to donate.
0: Right, yeah, they're tearing up right now thinking about Marcus and that massage. You know what? Maybe he does deserve one.
3: Right.
0: Guys, what is those numbers they can call for support?
4: You can call at 256-372-5937. 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
0: Yes. You know, guys, I want to throw a challenge out there to hear from four more individuals, U.S. or from abroad.
3: Yes.
0: To call in a pledge of $75 or more to either renew or become a new member to WJB.
3: Come on. Come in.
4: I mean, I like the new member. I mean, a new member thing.
0: The new, right. If you have not done, come you're on. Thinking about it, you're like, well, maybe I should. You know what? For a pledge of $75, we've got, I'm already looking at four special incentives that you'll be going home with for a pledge of $75 if you just join us at the basic membership level. Mm-hmm. Invest in something that you appreciate, that you love, that you know is a needed commodity here in the Tennessee Valley, whether it's not just the music, but the news and the updates. And there are so many public events that we announce here at WJB, health fairs, paper shredding events, a lot of churches that are having events that we kindly do this. So in return, as we help you, family helps each other, right?
3: Absolutely. Amen. Absolutely. And my man Connor, he stepped in. I hear him calling out the rest of our Caribbean folks to match him. Come on out.
0: Okay.
3: 256-372-5937. Show them where we stand.
4: Okay, come on, Caribbean people. Sock by say.
3: Bullet.
4: All right.
0: That's what we're talking about. Give us a call right now. Four individuals before we wrap up this evening at 256-372-5937. Now, you'll automatically get the WJB shirt. But what we're going to do, just because we really, really, really, really like you, kind of like the high school note that Lorenzo would pass.
3: Yes.
0: You're going to also get some we're going to give you a special gift. Let's just say that. Very, very special.
3: Come on.
0: Tough gong.
3: Real deal.
0: And know that when you're getting this, it's going to the family. And that's one of the key things about it. When you have ownership, as Lorenzo talked about, that means a lot more. And why they're so protective of that ownership. Because if you just know the story, that side of the story, you'll know why. Many, many, many, many years, they did not have ownership of their father. That's why you see so many Marley posters and images out now that if it doesn't have that Tough Gong label on it,
3: it's not real.
0: Yeah. You need to check and see where it was printed at. Like, it could be printed in Germany, Korea, something like that. That's not an authentic thing.
3: Yes.
0: So that's why the Tough Gong, it meant so much for them to step up. So Let's get the numbers and website one more time.
3: Yeah, 256. Go for it.
4: 256-372-5937. 256-372-5937.
0: Mm-hmm.
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0: All right, guys, we're going to hop back to some more music. We're gonna do a little sing-along around here in a few moments. But give us a call. We need four individuals to give us a call between now and 8 o'clock to pick up some of this nice Tough Gong swag. Some and nice also stuff. 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And we'll be right back, 256-372-5937.
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But then shall he speak unto them in his wrath and vex to them in his soul displeasure. For yet if I sit thy kings upon the holy mountain.

0: And so blessed are they that put their trust in the true and living God, the Rastafari. God, this one shall be like the holy mountains of Zion that cannot be removed, but abide forever. Because all the mountains run about Jerusalem. I will now declare the decree. The Lord God, the Rastafari, I said unto you, and I. That thou art thy sons this day have I begotten thee. No ask the fire and I shall give thee then for thine inheritance. I shall break them with the rod of iron.
1: 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That was music from Etana, the strong one right there, featuring the legendary group Big Youth with Ja Never Fail I, and of course Mr. Marley himself with his classic No Woman No Cry. The right sitting across from me, and they've already are trying to figure out, does the crow get grilled, deep fried, or boiled?
2: At this point, you just, like I said, you're gonna have to add a side of chicken foot with it because Listen, Marcus put it out there, and he put down the challenge, and something he just learned is don't play with my Caribbean people because we don't play. 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
1: Thank you, CANA. 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
2: Don't play with my people. 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If you don't know anything about CANA, I need you to go out there and Google them. Caribbean Association of North Alabama, and they're bringing notification, notoriety, and information to the community about the Caribbean community that we have here that is thriving and growing and that Marcus plays wonderful music for. 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
1: yes.
2: If y'all want to match it, y'all want to match that? 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You want three more.
1: We need three more now and 8 o'clock to call in, at least at the $75 level.
2: There it is.
1: $75 level.
2: Just $75. 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Again, 256-372-5937. 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Because CANA's not out here playing. They're setting the bar and leading from the front.
3: Yes, leading all the way to the front. He's like, Marcus, okay, hold on. How many foot you need?
2: Right.
3: Here you go. Go ahead, CANA. I see you.
1: A little ranch dressing on.
2: Ranch dressing.
3: No, he ain't getting ranch dressing this time. Nope.
2: With your chicken foot.
3: You're going to get curry gravy.
1: Well, you know, and thank you guys so much for having fun up here. But, of course, it just means a lot because, of course, WJB for that. This is actually one of our staple programs.
2: Yes.
1: This is one of been actually, you know, this is not a show that just came about a few years ago. The Roots Box has been here since day one of this radio station. We've been bringing great reggae. Started off as 1 hour, then 2 hour, now to three great hours of reggae music, soca, calypso, old school reggae, new school reggae. So we've been around for a while, and we're glad for everyone who's called in their pledge of support. So Caribbean Association of North Alabama, CANA, big salute to you guys. Salute. And they, of course, they do a lot of great positive things within the Tennessee Valley, within our area. So guys, thank you so much for your contribution and supporting WJAB. The numbers once again.
2: 256-372-5937. 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
1: Mm-hmm. That's right. Give us a call right now. Three more individuals between now and 8 o'clock. Give us a call. Renew your membership. Become new here. So you got two options. You renew your membership or become new to the family. And we'll also throw in a special, very, very special incentive. Tough Gong.
2: Tough Gongs. Listen.
3: These are nice.
2: This stuff is really nice. I mean, I can't explain this enough. You have to see it. You got to touch it. Mm-hmm. All you have to do is just call in your $75 pledge, and you can get your hands on some of this. It could be the magnets. These magnets, I would never open the package. I promise if it was me, I would never open the package. As much as they push Bob Marley and his legendary legacy, this is going to be worth even way more in the future. So I would just hold on to it. But these brims, you know, especially with the concert coming up, these brims are awesome. You know, you got the Bob Marley logo on there. And again, it's from Tough Gong.
1: Yes.
2: This is ownership is important, and we're supporting our own, right?
1: Mm-hmm.
2: So
1: right.
2: They brought this stuff in directly to my man. I don't know how Marcus did it.
3: I want to know, too.
1: Right.
2: You know the right people, right?
1: Look, I just...
3: Well, he knows the right way 360.
1: Right, so right. Right, right. So I know you all, and I And obviously, I got so much love for my good friends at Kana.
3: Yes.
1: So there we go. We're family. We've been rocking together for years.
2: For years.
1: And so and actually, the same thing for Tuff Gong.
3: Yes.
1: Actually, for when Ziggy would have projects or his oldest daughter, Sadella, down to Steve's. Basically, we've been in contact for years. So it's nothing new, you know. Mm-hmm. They and actually, they retain their staff. So thank goodness it's not someone new that I'm talking
2: you have to.
1: Right. It's the same person I've been talking to for quite a while.
2: Nice. Okay, listen, this stuff is authentic and it's nice. So call in, get your pledge in, and I promise you, you're not going to be sorry.
3: No.
1: Give them the number one more time. Three more individuals.
3: Three more. We need three more because we need to beat anybody else that came here to support this Jazzathon because the Caribbeans, okay, we in the house. We're going to show them how to make money here, all right? 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
3: 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Pasta plate. 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

0: 90.9 FM WJAB, the Marley Brothers covering their father's classic track. Cornerstone of that, of course, Ziggy, Steve, Kimani, Julian, Damien, and I guess if there was another Marley on the track. I don't think it was. I think it was just the Marley Brothers on that particular track. Cornerstone right there here on 90.9 WJAB. Guys, we need three more individuals to join us at the basic membership level as we wrap everything up.
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2: And you get to go home with some of this wonderful Tuff Gong Marley memorabilia. I keep calling it paraphernalia. It's memorabilia. 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
0: Yeah, whether it's the gear you can wear or that you can hang up on your wall, or maybe it's just something that you want to keep in a special, you know, people who are collectors. 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I kind of gave you a listing of some of the items that are out there right now. 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The new 2026 WJAB shirt. 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
0: That's right. 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Woo-woo. Not the Marleys. Morgan Heritage.
2: Heritage.
0: 90.9 WJB. 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

0: 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Guys, thanks so much for hanging out with me this evening. It has been fun and awesome.
1: We've had a good time.
0: Has it not been a learning experience for one of us?
2: The Caribbean community that spoke.
0: The Kimani Marley closing us out. One of my favorite tracks from his debut album is his spin of The Lord Is My Shepherd. Enough said right there. We also brought you music from Big Youth with I Pray Thee here on 90.9 WJB. We pray that you've enjoyed the music we brought to you the past 3 hours here on WJB. Guys, we got another pleasure came in.
1: We do. We're super excited. Listen, this one comes from a 30-year listener. She's a new pledge, but she's a 30-year listener. She loves the station and the variety of music that it plays throughout the year. So, Erica Norton of the Little Diner here in Tennessee Valley has pledged a $75 membership. Listen.
2: Thank you.
1: Thank you, Erica. Thank you, Little Diner.
0: Thank you so much, Erica. Thank you so much. And we're going to make sure Erica gets one of those special incentives. I'm looking at the Marley picture right now, the legend picture right there that would be nice for Erica. I think she'll enjoy that one.
2: I think so, too.
1: I think so. That is awesome.
0: Yeah, really nice one right there. Guys, once again, thank you for hanging out with me this Friday evening. It's been a blast.
1: It's been awesome. I've had a good time. Listen, with the last couple of weeks we've had, this has been an awesome time. And we always love hanging out with you.
0: Thank you.
1: We appreciate you for inviting us.
0: Thank you so, so much. As we're wrapping things up here at WJAB, you can still make your pledge online at WJAB.org. 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It's about family. Thank you to the phone volunteers. Thank you to the food vendors today. That includes Kroger and Grandma Dear Dear. So thank you guys so much for giving us the sustenance that we need, especially for me.
1: Absolutely.
0: Hey, I'm so greedy.
1: We all love food.
2: I'm not going to agree with that, but I love food.
0: Right. We all can handle that one. But thank you guys so much. We're going to go over to NPR News right now, one of the services that we offer here at WJAB. And Mellow Madness coming up next continues to support 90.9 WJAB Jazzathon 2026. We bid you adieu.
2: Okay. Au revoir.
3: On. President Trump fired back, saying the German leader should worry more about his country and stop interfering in the Iran war. Greg Myrie, NPR News, Washington.
4: Former Florida Republican Congressman David Rivera has been found guilty in connection to a secret $50 million lobbying campaign on behalf of the Venezuelan government. From member station WLRN, Helen Acevedo reports.
5: Jurors found Rivera and an associate guilty on all counts, including failing to register as a foreign agent with the U.S. Justice Department and conspiracy to commit money laundering. The charges stemmed from his undisclosed work for former Venezuelan dictator Nicolas Maduro's government. Rivera, a Republican, represented Florida's 25th district from 2011 to 2013. Federal prosecutors had argued Rivera was recruited by the regime to lobby Congress and the White House to ease sanctions on Venezuela. Attorneys for Rivera say the ex-congressman acted in good faith and was unaware he had to formally register as a foreign agent. The date for Rivera's sentencing hearing has not been announced. He faces additional federal charges in a related foreign lobbying case in Washington, D.C. For NPR News, I'm Helena Acevedo in Miami.
4: This week, the Supreme Court's conservative majority weakened protections against racial discrimination guaranteed by the Voting Rights Act. That same day, Florida lawmakers passed a Republican-friendly congressional map, and leaders in several other Republican-led states want to make changes to their maps, as NPR's Hansi Lo Wong reports.
6: Louisiana Republican officials say because the Supreme Court found their map is unconstitutional that they need a new map in time for this year's midterms, and so are Republicans in other southern states like Alabama and Tennessee, and Louisiana has gone as far as suspending its congressional primary, and that has led to lawsuits.
4: NPR's Hansi Lo Wong reporting. OxyContin maker Purdue Pharma ceased to exist today. It's part of a deal to resolve thousands of lawsuits over the toll of opioids. Members of the Sackler family who owned the company must pay up to $7 billion over time. Most of the money's set to be used by government entities to fight the epidemic linked to 900,000 deaths since 1999. It's NPR. China is giving Africa's biggest economies tariff-free access to its market for the next 2 years. Meanwhile, the U.S. is seeking to impose new import taxes under President Trump's push for protectionism. The China deal covers Africa's 20 largest economies, including South Africa and Nigeria. China had already dropped tariffs on 33 poorer African countries. Much of the public supports loosening federal restrictions on marijuana, according to new research from Johns Hopkins University. That comes as the Trump administration recently rescheduled medical marijuana and is considering more changes. NPR's Will Stone has more.
7: Researchers at Hopkins used artificial intelligence to analyze more than 40,000 public comments submitted to the federal government. That was in response to a proposal by the Drug Enforcement Administration in 2024 to reschedule cannabis. About a third wanted to move cannabis from a Schedule 1, the most restrictive category, to Schedule 3. About two-thirds thought the federal government should go even further, with some saying it should not be a controlled substance at all. Only about 7% of commenters oppose rescheduling, according to the study published in the medical journal Addiction. The Trump administration has already rescheduled medical marijuana, and it will be holding a hearing over the summer to discuss whether that should apply to all cannabis, not just for medical purposes. Will Stone, NPR News.
4: A massive sea lion nicknamed Chonkers is charming tourists and locals at San Francisco's Pier 39. Estimated to weigh between 1,500 and 2,000 pounds, he flops along on the pier among much smaller California sea lions. He likely came from Washington or Oregon. This is NPR News from Washington.
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2: My name is Deanna Monet Alexander. I had a Hyundai Sonata 2013 hybrid. My fondest memory of my car, there are a lot of different memories, but I would say the first memory or the best memory would be getting that car. That was my very first car. So my first road trip, 10 hours to go see my twin sister in Daytona Beach. I think that was my favorite memory.
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I speak to Barbara? Barbara, this is Shirley. You might not know who I am, but the reason I'm calling you is because I was going through my old man's pockets this morning, and I just happened to find your name and number. So woman to woman, I don't think it's being any more than fair than to call you and let you know where I'm coming from. Now, Barbara, I don't know how you're going to take this, but whether you be cool or come out of a bag on me, you see, it really doesn't make any difference. But it's only fair that I let you know that the man you're in love with, he's mine. From the top of his head to the bottom of his feet, the bed he sleeps in, and every piece of food he eats. You see, I make it possible. The clothes on his back, I buy them. 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And woman to woman, I think

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0: Mr. Bailey, baby, it's got to be the blues for the first week and weekend of May. Welcome to Blues Time in the City with me, Roisin Bailey. I am the man with no problems because I am the happiest man in America. This is your weekly stop for the best in old school blues and new school southern soul. Tori Nicole, the granddaughter, is here as usual. How are you this week, Miss Tori?
1: I'm absolutely wonderful. What's up this week?
0: Not only will we have the best in old school blues and new school southern soul, we also have a southern soul artist dropping by.
2: I don't really know if I did try everything.
0: Sometimes you do it and don't even know it until years later. There's Stan the Man Mosley, and looking inside the blues with the bottom of the hour fast track blues soundbite, we'll hear from Stan, along with a few blues views and tidbits of other news and information on blues and southern soul throughout the entire show.
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0: This first hour, Blues Time in the City, we'll hear from Karen, Coco, OB, Malachi, Nelly, BB, and many other super southern soul and blues artists. The late, great Tyrone Davis is kicking BTIC off this week with Please. A big day for Tyrone is coming up. His birthday falls on the 4th. If it's the Bailey, baby, it's got to be the blues. That is bluestimeinthecity.com. We'll be the happiest man in America. All the little Blues Time in the City, Bailey, baby, weekly blues. Uncle Roger Roisin.

Blues Time in the City. This is Karen Wolf with Baby Let's Play, and she's not talking about basketball. And before Karen, we heard from Tyrone Davis with Please, Baby, Please. We do have the infamous Blues Word of the Week coming up, and we have the Blues Email of the Week that's coming up at about 40 and 45 past this.

0: Blues Tavern today with me, Rosina Bailey. We just heard from Donny Ray. He did B-Y-O-B. And in the background is another birthday dude, James Brown, whose birthday falls on May the 3rd. He has our sophisticated background blues musical presentation this week. This is Night Train. Looking inside the blues with the bottom of the hour fast track blues soundbite.
1: I don't really know if I did try everything.
0: That's Stan the Man Mosley. He has the bottom of the hour fast track blues soundbite. Got a Blues Time in the City trivia question for you about Stan. How did his song "Don't Make Me Creep" come about? It started something on this very show many, many years ago, and the listeners still love it. 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
0: That's OB. He's kicking out the Juke Joint Jukebox Blues set on BTIC. And before the first hour's out, we'll have some chicken, some cocoa, some Malachi, some Nelly, and some BB. It's the Bailey Baby on Blues Time in the City and BluesTimeInTheCity.com.
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3: He was born Chester Arthur Burnett on June 10, 1910. He was named after Chester A. Arthur, the 21st President of the United States. But the world knew him as Howlin' Wolf. With his big, booming, and growling voice, he was one of the best-known blues men to sing the blues. Born in White Station, Mississippi, the 6'6" Wolf was a singer, guitarist, and a harmonica player. You may think he got the name Howlin' Wolf because of his gravelly voice. That's not the case. It was stories he heard from his grandfather when he was a child who told him about wolves in that area of Mississippi. He got so frightened once after hearing one of those stories that he ran howling upstairs. From then on, he was known as Howlin' Wolf. Wolf, like so many other blues men and women, could not read music, but would play and demonstrate what they wanted until the band got it right. Howlin' Wolf made the transition on January 10th, 1976, at the age of 65. Howlin' Wolf, our Blues Time in the City Blues Profile. I'm Tori Nicole Bailey.
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0: And we're back with more BTIC, absolutely positively the best in old school blues and new school southern soul. Stan Mosley is talking at the bottom of the hour with the fast track blues soundbite. Performing on stage on the top of the hour, 5 Mini Blues Concert Live. That's another birthday boy, JT, Johnny Taylor. He's performing one of his past performances on the top of the hour, 5 Mini Blues Concert Live. His birthday is May the 5th of next week. It's the second set of our wonder Blues Time in the City, and it's time for the Jukebox Blues set. We got soup, chicken, and cocoa waiting in the juke joint. OB Buchanan is kicking out the Juke Joint Jukebox Blues set with Juke Joint Queen.

0: 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All the titles we're playing on the show today. Coming up in just a few, we got the disgusting, horrible, and hated, witty, and funny blues word of the week. And the blues email of the week is from a listener that says, I'm about to graduate from college and I want to ask you something. Okay, ask me. We'll have an answer, whatever it may be. Coming up right now, we're looking inside the blues with Stan the Man Mosley.
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0: Looking inside the blues this week with the bottom of the hour fast track blues soundbite, Stan Mosley. Talking with Stan, you would think he had tried everything in the music industry.
2: I don't really know if I did try everything. You know, it feels like I tried everything, but there are some things that probably could have been tried that I didn't try. You know, I made some missteps. I made some mistakes, you know. Everybody does. Yeah, it's part of life, man. Yeah. But I'm here. Look at me.
0: And you're looking good.
2: Thank you, man. I celebrated my 72nd birthday, man. And if you had told me that I would still be here doing what I'm doing right now, because all of my, I'm not going to say all, but 99% of the legends and the people that I've had an opportunity to work with or be around or be on shows with are dead. But I don't have to name anybody because we already know who they are. And they're gone.
3: Yeah.
2: You know, and they had marvelous careers, wonderful careers, you know, wonderful music that'll last a lifetime. Well, I've got music that'll last a lifetime, too. A lot of people are just now becoming familiar with some of the stuff that I've done. I got stuff that hasn't been heard that is really good, man, you know. Boom. And
0: and you also have a lot of stuff that have been heard that's really good.
2: Yeah.
0: And you know, each one of your songs tell a great story.
2: Yeah, man. Rock Me.
3: Yeah.
2: I'm Not the Man I Used to Be. Anybody sing my boo? Don't Make Me Creep.
0: Stan is so right. A lot of legends are gone, and we still love their music. And Stan is a part of that legendary genre. Glad he mentioned Don't Make Me Creep, which brings us to the trivia question. How did the song Don't Make Me Creep come about? Is it a true story? Stan will tell us, and I have some more information on it.
2: I didn't write it. It had nothing to do with my life, even though there may have been some things happening like that. But the song was written by Charles Richard Cason. He wrote that. He wrote a lot of songs for Johnny Taylor. He wrote a lot of songs for the Rose Brothers. He did some things for Shirley Brown. He did some things for the Dramatics. Just a whole lot of people, man. Then he got me. When I got down to Malico, man, and that was the very first song that he had written specifically for me. Don't Make Me Creep. And it was crazy, man, how that one came up, man. We were on our way to the airport. I had finished doing my album, man. You know. And he said, I was waiting on this song, Stan. I really wanted you to be done doing everything that you were doing, and I want you to hear it. We're on the way to the airport. I'm getting ready to come back to Chicago, right? You know. And he played it, man, in the car, a little cassette tape. And we stopped at the recording studio, man. I did that song in one take.
0: And that's one take?
2: One take. One take. I have several songs that were one take songs.
0: Really?
2: One take.
0: Can't believe that song was done in one take. Quick story on Don't Make Me Creep. That was the beginning and the first song ever played for our show's Lying, Rotten, Cheating Blues Song of the Week. Stan was amused by that fact. Love that song.

0: it is time for the Blues Word of the Week. Words that originated with your mama, your daddy, your grandmama, your granddaddy, your uncle, your aunt, or even you. Yes, even you, in a casual, innocent, everyday conversation. Now, the Blues Word of the Week was heard in a blues song, as pointed out by a listener. The word is high political. High political. Now, high political means to entertain a possibility, to invent an example, to characterize by use of assumptions for argument. Now, let's use high political in a sentence. That's just not true. You always use high political situations when you don't know what you're talking about. That's just not true. High political. The Blues Word of the Week. Tune in next week for the Blues Word of the Week. I promise to strangle a participle, split a verb, interrupt an interrogative, execute an exclamation, be nice to a noun, or even understand a simple subject.
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0: Simon the City. We heard from Stan Mosley. He had the Fast Track Blues soundbite, Don't Make Me Creep. Then we had some King Malachi, Cut a Rug. I saw him a few weeks ago. He was good. We had the Blues Word of the Week, How Political Can Be Confusing. Well, that is confusing. And this is Nelly Tiger Travis wrapping up this set with Hey, Mr. Sexy Man. The Blues and Southern Soul artists are appearing someplace close to your town. If you want to know where they at, visit our website, bluestimeinthecity.com. 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There you will see who, when, and where they at. Gotta send a shout out to all the police men and women that keep us safe 24/7. And no, I don't want to hear it. You know the can. They did this to me and they did that to me. They are putting their lives on the line every day for you. And guess what? If you complain about what they did to you today and someone steals your car or breaks into your house tomorrow, who are the first people you're going to call? Yes, the police. Yes, the people who keep us safe every day. Hey, if you got something wrong, I'm not coming to your house because that's why I'm not a policeman. Thank you, policemen and women, for what you do. We really, really appreciate it. I really think you should be paid much more. Kicking off the second hour with the top of the hour 5 minute mini blues concert live, JT, Johnny Taylor, live from Montreux, Switzerland. Also in the second hour, we got more of the absolute best in old school blues and new school Southern Soul and other tidbits of information on blues and Southern Soul. And we'll have some Bailey Baby birthday shout outs. We'll shout out those Bailey Baby birthdays in about 1 hour from right now. Stay tuned for that.
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0: 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This is where they hand me an email, and I try to find a blues or Southern Soul song to fit the needs or solve the problems of the particular emailer, or just comment on the email. Remember, I am not a professional anything, and whatever you hear from this email or whatever I say on this show, well, info ain't worth a quarter. It's useless. I might say anything. And the email will be slightly embellished for entertainment purposes. And
2: the email is from a listener from Florida that says, Mr. Billy, it's Bailey, but it's okay.

something very simple. I have a question for you that I've talked with my mom and dad about, and I would like to hear what you have to say. The question is, with you being somewhat older, you think, if you, at your age now, could write your 20-something-year-old self a letter on advice for living and succeeding in life, what would you include in the letter? Thank you very much, and I'm still listening to you. Well, thanks for the email, young listener. Never got an email quite like this before. Everybody's always old who emails me. That's a good one. You know, I got to think about that. Writing a letter to my 20-year-old self on life and succeeding in life. You know, as a matter of fact, I'm going to call some of my friends and ask them the same question. The first thing I would write to myself is, from this day forward, out of every dollar you make or I make, save at least 10 to 20 cents of it. More, if possible. So when you get in your 50s, 60s, and 70s, up there with a lot of us and beyond, you will have a nice nest egg to live on. I'm thinking here, if at my age now, I could write a letter to my 20-year-old self, what would I include in it? I'll tell you what, at the bottom of the next hour, I'll have some input from some of my older friends. That's a good one. Thanks for the email, young man. More blues coming at you. This is Jimmy McCracklin. Think, which is what I'll be doing for a few minutes. It's the Bailey Baby on Blues Time in the City and Blues.

0: we're rolling with the room. Blue Simon the City. We heard from Jimmy McCracklin. He did Think, which is what I'm doing for the young man. We'll have some of those thoughts in the second hour. Then we have some Mimi, Eye Candy, and this is Baby King. Wrapping up the first hour of Blue Simon the City this week with I'm Moving On. And at the bottom of the next hour, we're going to get some advice from some of my friends for the young man that's graduated from college. Congrats to the young man and all the young men and women who are about to take a giant step in the next phase of their lives. Some of you will save the world, and man, we need it.
1: 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But coming up next is the top of the hour 5-Minute Mini Blues Concert Live.
0: And performing on stage on the top of the hour 5-Minute Mini Blues Concert Live, JT, Johnny Taylor. His birthday is the 5th, so we're showing Johnny some love. Hour number two is coming up next, so hang in there with us. If it's the Bailey Baby, it's got to be the Blues. That is BluesSimonTheCity.com with me, the happiest man in America, Rosine Bailey.
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2: It's the top of hour two of Blues Time in the City, and it's time for the top of the hour five Mini Blues Concert Live. This week, we're going to present JT, Johnny Taylor, the late great Johnny Taylor, live from the Montreux Jazz Festival. His birthday falls on May 5th, so we got to show Johnny Taylor some love. This BCD was recorded at the Casino de Festival in Montreux, Switzerland. It took place on July 13th, 1989, as part of the Malico Records European Tour. This tour took them to Paris, London, and Montreux. And it included Bobby Blue Bland, Denise LaSalle, and Mosley and Johnson. Now, I know they partied hardy because Stan Mosley's birthday is the 5th of May. This was one of those instances where the Europeans were not quite used to R&B and blues as this particular group presented. But the acceptance was phenomenal. They turned it out. The entire album was released in 1991 on the Malico label. So without further blues ado, put your hands together as we bring to the stage for the top of our five Mini Blues Concert Live, the birthday boy, Johnny Taylor, live from Montreux, Switzerland, for

Thank you. Oh, my. First of all, I'd like to say good evening, ladies and gentlemen.

Let's get that loosened up here. I don't know, but I came all the way to tell you. Oh, I love you, baby. You know, I don't care how much you love one another.

taking my fits and just. But it won't do no good. So instead, I get in my car. Yeah.

Johnny Taylor, the birthday boy, live from Montreal on top of the Alfire Mini Mini Blues Concert Live. Unfortunately, JT made the transition in May of 2000. They really had a tight band with them. There was a nice sax solo on that little bluebird. Who did that? Somebody tell me, quick. Harvey Thompson from the Muscle Shoals Horns. Really nice. JT, our Top of the Hour 5 Mini Mini Blues Concert Live in honor of his birthday, which is May the 5th. Coming up, we're visiting the Southern Soul Download Lounge. And at the bottom of the hour, we got the Lowdown Dirty Light Rotten Cheating Blues Song of the Week. This is Bobby. Here's the Bailey, baby. I'm Blues Sam in the City. And Blues Sam in the City.

0: They are rushing, Bailey. We just heard from the man, Bobby Blue Bland. He did I Pity the Fool. He was on that tour with Johnny Taylor. And in the background is J.B. James Brown, whose birthday falls on May the 3rd. With our sophisticated background blues music presentation this week, this is Night Train. Blues celebs celebrating birthdays of this weekend and next week, whether here or gone on, are Connie Mack Booker, Bob Myers, Freddie Roulette, James Williamson, Bobby Blues Ray, Dave Dickerson, Tyrone Davis, Robert Guitar Welch, Blind Willie McTell, Sonny Parker, Johnny Taylor, who you heard at the top of the hour, Homer Harris, Big Eddie C. Campbell, Stan Mosley, my man, Amos Bumblebee Slim Eason, Kansas City Red, James Sparky Rucker, Robert Johnson, Luke Long Gone Miles, and Phil Wiggins. And because this guy put the good God in the good funk, the late great J.B. James Brown's birthday falls on May the 3rd. Now, ain't that funky now? Good God. We'll shout out your birthday on the Bailey Birthday Blues Bash coming up in about 30 minutes from right now. To get on the Bailey Baby Birthday Blues Bash list, like Linda Ely, Candy Gay, Ralph Davis, and Loretta May did, you got to get the birthday info in at least 2 weeks prior to your actual birthday so we can read it in a timely manner. Here's how. We're on X at Rojene Blues. That's R-O-J-E-N-E Blues. Like us on Facebook at Blues Time in the City. 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That's T-H-E-T-H-E Blues. 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
1: 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I'm known as the
0: two-step son of a gun. That's Tucker. He's relaxing in the Southern Soul Download Lounge. And before we end the show this week, we'll have some Lacey, some Joy, some Sir Charles, some Willie, and we'll get into the BTIC last set mini blues mix. It's the Bailey Baby on Blues Time in the City and BluesTimeInTheCity.com.
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2: I'm Tori Nicole Bailey with our Blues Time in the City blues profile. He was born Chester Arthur Burnett on June 10, 1910, but the world knew him as Howlin' Wolf. Born in White Station, Mississippi, the 6 foot 6 inch Wolf was a singer, guitarist, and a harmonica player. When he was 18 years of age, his father gave him a guitar. He formed his first band, the House Rockers, in 1948 in Memphis, Tennessee, and did frequent gigs on the radio to promote his appearances. In 1951, he was discovered by Ike Turner and recorded several songs on Sun Records. Eventually, Chess Records bought out his contract and he moved to Chicago. During this time, he recorded Moanin' at Midnight, Smokestack Lightning, How Many More Years, I Asked for Water But She Gave Me Gasoline, and his most famous song that received virtually no radio play at all, Wang Dang Doodle. Howlin' Wolf made the transition on January 10, 1976, at the age of 65. Howlin' Wolf, our Blues Time in the City blues profile. I'm Tori Nicole Bailey.
3: I can't say that. Blues Time in the City.
0: And we're back with more Blues Time in the City. Absolutely, positively, the best in old school blues and new school Southern soul. At the bottom of the hour, the lowdown, dirty, lying, rotten, cheating blues song of the week is done for us this week by Denise LaSalle. It's the second set of the second hour, BTIC, and it's time to take a peek in the Southern Soul Download Lounge. Magic One, Lacey, and King George.

0: house.
1: You're rolling with the wrong Blues Time in the City. We heard from Tucker. He kicked off the Southern Soul Download Pekin set this week with Jukebox Lover. Then we have some Magic One along with Lacey. Some got a shake. And this is King George wrapping up the Southern Soul Download Pekin set this week with Baby If I. That's a nice song. We got an email that we read in hour number one from a young man that's about to graduate college and wanted to know if you at your age now could write your 20-something-year-old self a letter on advice for living and succeeding in life, what would you include in the letter? I talked with a few of my friends and asked them the same questions. The answers were varied, but very good. I gave you one of my main ones already, which is from this day forward, out of every dollar you make, save at least 10 to 20 cents or more if possible. So when you get in your 50s, 60s, 70s and beyond, you will have a nice little nest egg to live on. Because the way things are now, nothing is guaranteed in the future, especially income streaming. A business partner of mine says, which he's very rich, if you think you can do it, whatever it is, go for it while you're young. Even if you fail a few times, keep trying. He says, failure only teaches you to try it a different way. Don't give up on your dream, regardless of what anybody may say. A friend in LA says, choose your friends wisely. And another one says, don't try to keep up with the Joneses. If you don't like it, don't do it. If you can't buy it, don't try it. If you don't want to go, don't go. If they hate you for it, then so be it. You'll only be doing what they want you to do. He also says, don't hang around with so-called deadbeat friends or people that have no ambitions. Eventually, you'll become one of them. Here's another one. In choosing a mate,

0: waste time concerning yourself over things you cannot control. Concern yourself only with the things that you can control. And the last one I have for me and friends of mine that have lived great lives and are living great lives, never forget to keep the man upstairs in your life. He'll be with you through every step of this journey we call life. There are many, many more, but that's just a few that I would put in a letter if I were writing to my 20-year-old self. They are all good. Love the email that the young man sent to the show. With the help of friends, this is what we would write to our 20-something selves. That was a good one from that young man. And congratulations on graduating from college. Now, young fella, go out there and take on the world in your own unique, special way. And keep smiling. Coming up in just a few, we got the cheating blues song of the week. We got the funny blues song of the week. We got the Bailey birthday shout outs on the Bailey birthday blues bash. And we'll have more of the absolute best in old school blues and new school southern soul.
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0: It's time for the Lowdown, Dirty, Lying, Rotten, Cheating, Blue Song of the Week. Hey, Granddad, who's got the honor this weekend?
1: The honor this weekend, Attorney Nicole, goes to Denise LaSalle. Hey, lady, your husband is cheating.

0: You're rolling with the roll, Blues Time in the City. We heard from The Nation of Sale. She had the cheating blues song, "Hey Lady, Your Husband is Cheating on Us." Then we went to the country with Sir Charles Jones, "Country Boy." We went way back in the day, back to 1954 with some Joe Turner, "Shake, Rattle, and Roll." That's Kansas City, Missouri's own. And this is Willie Cobb with the funny blues song of the week, but true blues song of the week. This is 11 months and 29 days. Man, them judges don't play. You got to pay that child support. And ain't nothing funny about that. The blues and southern soul artists are appearing someplace close to your town. If you want to know where they at, visit our website, bluestimeinthecity.com. That's bluestimeinthecity.com. There you will see who, when, and where they at. Gotta send a shout out to all the police men and women that keep us safe 24/7. And no, I don't want to hear it. You know the can. They did this to me and they did that to me. They are putting their lives on the line every day for you. And guess what? If you complain about what they did to you today, and someone steals your car or breaks into your house tomorrow, who are the first people you're going to call? Yes, the police. Yes, the people who keep us safe every day. Hey, if you got something wrong, I'm not coming to your house, because that's why I'm not a policeman. Thank you, policemen and women, for what you do. We really, really appreciate it. I really think you should be paid much more. Coming up, it's the Bailey Birthday Shoutouts on the Bailey Birthday Blues Band.
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you're not on the Bailey Baby Birthday Blues Bash list this week, then have a happy birthday anyway. Celebrating birthdays of this weekend and next week are Linda Ely, Theo's wife, Candy Gay, Ralph Davis, Stan Mosley, Donnie Sears, Loretta May, Treon Phillips, Dwayne Anderson, Shamika McElroy, Lacey Leigh Mack, Thurman Hill, Jennifer Dunn, Lexi Bellamy, Foster Kynes, and Mary Ellen Carter. And we have an old foggy alert, and I do say that with much love and respect. Mrs. Mamie Louise Thompson will celebrate 103 trips around the sun on May the 6th. Happy birthday, Mrs. Thompson. You're good-looking foggy, you. Celebrating their anniversaries are Rich and Tiffany Engelhuber. They are celebrating 9 years of marital bliss on May the 7th. Nick and Dina Nicholson are celebrating 5 years of marital bliss on May the 7th. And Robert and Diane Boston are celebrating 22 years of marital bliss on May the 5th. Happy anniversary to the happy couples. Want to get your birthday, anniversary, or an old fogey on the Celebration Blues Band list? 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Tweet me at @RojineBlues. That's R-O-J-E-N-E Blues. 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And let me know when your birthday, your anniversary, or your special celebration is. One more thing. Make it at least 2 weeks prior to your special celebration so we can have it on the air in a timely manner. More blues coming at you. Let's get in the Blues Time in the City last set mini blues mix. We got Karen Nelson, Gentry, Sir Jonathan in the blues mix. Lou Milton is kicking off the last set mini blues mix with Let It Be Me. It's the Bailey Baby on Blues Time in the City and Blues Time in the City.

0: on Blue Simon City. We heard from Lil Milton, Karen Wolf, Nelson Curry, Gentry Jones, and this is Sir Jonathan Burton wrapping up Blue Simon City for another great week of the best in old school blues and new school southern soul, paying homage to Tyrone Davis's birthday, which is May the 4th. This is Give It Up, Turn It Loose.
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0: That's all the time Tori and I have for Blues Time in the City this first week and weekend of May. God, congratulate Tori. She just received 2 master's degrees from Georgia State. Congratulations to the granddaughter. She's a little older now. We have certainly enjoyed bringing these blues to you. We shall return next week with another great show and more of the absolute best in old school blues and new school southern soul. Every week on this station at this time, we give you the blues without giving you the blues. Blues Time in the City is produced by Golden Communications, Inc. 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Until next week, stay safe, do the right thing, and have a great time. After all, when it all boils down, that's all that matters. I am Regina Bailey, the man with no problems, because I am the happiest man in America. Remember me, and remember this. If it were easy, everybody would be doing it. Great show, gang. Give yourselves a big round of applause. Come on, Tori. Let's get out of here. Say goodbye to the Cool Blues fans.
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2: Thanks for joining me on the show today. Here's what's coming up. 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Today, from Michael Deese, we're going to check out Grove's Groove. It's his tribute to Roy Hargrove, and he's a lot of great musician friends joining him on this project. It's on LeCoque Records. We're also going to get to music from Jesse Cook. We got some Chaka Khan. And I do want to remind you that WJAB is in need of your support now more than ever. 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A lot of great music to get to. 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

Jazz variations like nothing else. There is a live cut from Ms. Melody Gardot and her version of Who Will Comfort Me. It's from a double CD that she did, all live recordings from many of her shows in Europe. And that particular one was done in the UK. Clarence Gatemouth Brown with Grape Jelly. And starting the show today, MB3 with All Blues. I'm Tony Akin. Glad to have you tuning in. Hey, don't forget, you can listen anytime with Alexa. And we'd love to hear from you through social media. CD Spotlight today brings you a brand new release. So I hope you'll stay with us for the CD Spotlight, which comes up in the second hour on Jazz Variations.

Jazz Variations, blues award winner Geneva Magnus, song called Do I Move You? Whew, she really gets into that. Jeff Coffin, a brand new cut from him from his latest release. We heard Tip the Band. Let's shift gears a bit. Here's Hugh Masekela on Jazz Variations.

Jazz variations like nothing else, brand new from the Ed Palermo Big Band. And I've got news for you, lots of power in that one. Hugh Masekela with Afrobeat Blues. I'm Tonia King, so glad to have you tuning in. You know, we stream at our website. You can listen anytime you're in the mood for jazz variations or with Alexa. And always bringing you a brand new release, a little bit in detail. You know, we play a few cuts when we feature the CD Spotlight, which always starts our second hour. Hope you'll stay with us. A lot more jazz just ahead on Jazz Variations.

Jazz variations like nothing else. Niels Landgren and Joe's Moon Blues. Chaka Khan with Like Sugar. Heard a classic cut from Mr. Joe Williams. Baby, You've Got What It Takes. And Jesse Cook, Tommy and Me. I'm Tony Aking. We have a lot of great music to get to. I hope you'll stay with us on the show. The CD Spotlight is coming up next on Jazz Variations. 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
1: 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I'm Tonia King. Here's where you get to find out about brand new music. Today, it's the new release from Michael Deese. It's called Groove's Groove. He pays tribute to the late legendary trumpeter Roy Hargrove on his second album. Features a great lineup of musicians: Alex Acuna on percussion, Terrell Stafford trumpet, Steve Davis trombone, Bill Cunliffe on piano, Rodney Whittaker on bass, and Ulysses Owens Jr. on drums. The first track we'll check out is called The Viper. New music in the CD Spotlight from Michael Deese on Jazz Variations.

Jazz Variations, the CD Spotlight, today featuring the brand new release from Michael Dees. It's called Groove's Groove. We just heard Psycho Time, Broadway, and The Viper. Michael Dees pays tribute to the late great trumpeter Roy Hargrove with this project. It's on LeCoq Records. If you'd like to find out more, I hope you'll visit our Facebook page. And thanks for listening to Jazz Variations.

Jazz Variations, your weekly showcase of everything jazz, blues, soul, and funky stuff right there. Ashton Jones Project, that's taking you way back, with Good Thing Guaranteed. We also heard Jeff Hackworth, Brooklyn Boogaloo, The Temptations, doing a great version of Shaky Ground, and classic guitar work from Mr. Joe Pass, I Can't Kick. I'm Tony Aking, so glad to have you tuning in today. You know, we are streaming 24/7 now. We'd love to have you stop by our Facebook page or our website. Check that out. And that is also the place to find out about some of the great features that we have coming up on Jazz Variations. Still to come, Dr. Lonnie Smith, David Sanborn, just ahead on Jazz Variations.

Jazz variations like nothing else. How about that? Dr. Lonnie Smith with Iggy Pop joining him and doing the Donovan tune, Sunshine Superman. We just showcased the brand new release from Dr. Lonnie Smith called Breathe in the CD Spotlight. And I was so surprised to see Iggy Pop getting together with him. So you never know. Let's keep it going. Here's David Sanborn on Jazz Variations.

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0: 90.9 FM, WJAB, from the campus of Alabama A&M University. Yes, very musician. Yes, it's Natalie Cole. She called This Will Be. Even before that, it was none other than McFadden Whitehead, Ain't No Stopping Us Now. And, of course, we kicked it off, as we do it every Saturday morning, with the Gap Band real early in the morning. Real early in the morning, Saturday morning, classics. Yours truly, Brother BJ here, kicking it off for you, along with my co-host here. You know her. Every Monday through Friday, right here on WJAB, she's the hostess with the mostest that wakes us up with coffee and tea every Monday through Friday at 7 a.m. Good morning to you, Joy.
1: Good morning, Brother BJ. How are you
0: I'm doing just great. I'm doing just great.
1: Happy to be sitting across from you.
0: Happy Saturday, and I tell you, it's just everybody just so glad to be here. We woke up this morning. Started our day blessed by the breath of air
1: Absolutely. That
0: the Lord gave us. You know, we are just so thankful for that. We're in full effect. Jazzathon 2026. Trucks right on. We're walking into that home stretch right
1: we
0: now.
1: We are
0: day into that home stretch. Yep. Day eight. Yeah, day eight.
1: Operators are standing
0: they
1: by.
0: They are standing by, yep.
1: We have Hosea Johnson in the house, Miss
0: Joy
1: Hosea. In the house, another Joy. We had double the Joy
0: today.
1: So they're waiting to take your pledge at 256-372-5937. Let's start out with a bang. Brother BJ, I love what you do. I can be in the car, and you know I'm going to give you a call, because I'm like, why are you playing up there? Because you just playing all the music that I cannot get out the car and do my chores or do my shopping or do whatever it is I need to do. I'm held hostage because the music is that good.
0: Well, bless your heart.
1: And if you like the music like I do and it holds you hostage in the car, make your pledge of support at 256-372-5937 or online at www.wjab.org.
0: Joy, you know, it looks like we just had another addition to the family just joined us this morning. We want to thank him for coming in and just joining the family. Our director and station manager here at WJAB. I call him my homeboy. We Mississippi homeboys, you know.
1: I know y'all go back like that.
0: Mr. Elvin Jenkins, good morning to you, Elvin.
2: Good morning, everyone.
1: Good morning, sir.
2: Good morning. It seems like just yesterday we were here saying we're kicking off Jazzathon 2026,
1: Absolutely.
2: And it's wrapping up. This is next to the last day. It's last day eve of Jazzathon 2026. And if you have not done so up until this point, we do hope that you will go to the phone, call 256-372-5937, and give your support during this time. We come to you once a year, asking for your financial support, asking to put a dollar value on what you receive from the station. We hope that you will do that. We'd like to thank everyone who's done it up until this point.
1: Thank you.
2: We've had so many folks call in, a lot of new callers.
1: Yes.
2: Thank you so much. Thank you. It means so much to us. It's really a pat on the back to the announcers who bring you the shows day in and day out. So thank you so much. And again, you may have been thinking about giving you dollars, and that was last Saturday. Well, this is the last Saturday.
1: Yes. Yeah,
2: so go ahead, stop what you're doing, go to the phone, give us a call, 256-372-5937. Hosea and Joy are in the back, ready to take your call. Let's see if those lines are working right now. 256-372-5937. Membership begins at the $75 basic level. You can pick up the WJAB t-shirts. I'm hearing good things about the shirts. All of the premiums that we have.
1: That t-shirt is sharp.
2: Yeah, yeah. I've heard. I think so. You need to find out for yourself. Go online to our website.
1: Yes.
2: There are pictures of the this year's premiums. The umbrella, the tumbler, which is my favorite, just because it's a tumbler and a cup.
1: You get the music and the drink at the same time.
2: It's a win-win.
0: Everybody got their favorite, but my favorite is the cooler seat.
2: The cooler seat. The cooler seat is pretty nice. Everybody walks by and say, let me sit on it.
1: It works.
0: Take it from a big fella.
2: Right. Two big fellas.
1: And hips.
0: So we know everybody.
2: Everyone is covered, right?
1: That's right.
2: And that's at the $500 level. You can also pick up a day sponsorship at that level. You decide. You know, mm-hmm. whatever your gift, a little more, a little less, it's up to you. But it begins with that phone call, 256-372-5937.
1: We would like to thank the Nurses Guild, Progressive Union. They have their health fair, annual health fair, that's about to jump off.
0: Kick off 35 minutes.
1: Okay. Mm-hmm. And they were here last week this time. So we would like to wish them the best. That annual health fair begins at 9 o'clock today to 1 p.m., and that is located at 1919 Brandontown Road. So you may need to run over there and see what the seminars are, exercise sessions. They began the fitness walk at 7. However, you can still go over there and get your health on. Brother BJ.
0: You know, when they were here last Saturday, I tell you, they really, really, really gave a great presentation. And
1: absolutely.
0: I want to remind everybody to make sure you go by and check them out because, you know, health is something that we all should take a big part in.
1: That's right.
0: Because that's the most important thing to keep us going strong.
1: Who said the health is our wealth?
0: That's right.
1: Yep.
0: That's,
1: so thank
0: absolutely.
1: You for that tidbit. 256-372-5937. 256-372-5937. Or online at www.wjab.org.
0: That's telling them, Joy. Telling them. You got the word now. I know there's a lot of listeners out there that checks us out every Saturday morning. So, hey, it's time for you to step up to the plate.
1: Come on.
0: And show us your thanks for what we do here every Saturday morning. Well, not just every Saturday morning. Every day through the week.
1: That's
0: Monday
1: right.
0: through
1: 24/7. 7 days a week.
0: All right.
1: Programming
0: so,
1: at its best.
0: We ready to go back to some more music? We're going to go
1: back
0: to some more music.
1: What are you,
0: y'all,
1: what's
0: okay?
1: coming? What's coming?
0: We're coming up next. It's going to be Eugene Wilde. Gotta Get You Home Tonight.
1: Come on
0: that's
1: now.
0: One of the
1: Let's
0: next
1: jam.
0: Ones.
1: Let's
0: and
1: jam,
0: of course,
1: jam.
0: We got some Johnny Taylor, Commodores, Lakeside. A lot more that, lot
1: Come
0: stuff
1: on.
0: That you like to hear, okay? We're going to go back to music here. Just keep that dial locked to 90.9 and go ahead and make that phone call, 256-372-5937. Let's get our phone volunteers and get going over here this morning, y'all. We're going to be back right after this.
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0: 90.9 FM, WJB, from the campus of Alabama A&M University. We're in the midst of Jazzathon 2023, or 2026, that is. I'm not going to take any years away from us. Okay?
1: I know that's right. I'm not going back. I'm not going back.
0: We're going to keep moving forward. Okay. Just heard music from the late great one, the Wailer Johnny Taylor. I Found a Love. Before that was Eugene Wilde, when he called Gotta Get You Home Tonight. Even before that, it was Natalie Cole. This will be a great day at 8:38 this Saturday morning. Classic yes. kicks off. A great day that we have this morning, right, Joy?
1: Absolutely. This will be a great day if you have not made your pledge. We're on the eve of the end of Jazzathon 2026, our yearly fundraiser, our yearly campaign that we come to you one time a year saying, hey, put a dollar value on your support, your love for WJAB. 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And let's just zero in on Brother BJ. 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
0: You know, Joy, sometimes we get to going, you know, and we just get some time, you know. 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
1: Absolutely.
0: As well.
1: Absolutely.
0: Yeah. Also joining us this morning, great longtime friend of WJB.
1: Yes.
0: He's very supportive, and he's always on the one there. Hosea Johnson. Good morning to you, my brother.
2: Good morning, Hosea. Good morning. It's a pleasure to be here. Love
0: yes,
2: you all.
0: Love yes,
2: you
0: sir.
2: All.
1: Thank you.
0: Joy, you got something over there for
1: Well,
0: us.
1: Hosea walked these pledge forms in. I'm going to let him share
0: okay.
1: what this is, because
0: okay.
1: he took the pledge, and I'm excited.
0: Say,
1: what
0: okay.
1: he's going to share.
2: Well, first off, we have a pledge from Brownsboro, Alabama.
1: Ooh.
0: Brownsboro. Okay. Hey, all right there. Let's give
1: clap it
0: let's
1: up.
0: Give him
1: okay.
0: that. Yeah, give him that hand clap, y'all.
2: Okay. And that's Ms. Jennifer Thompson. She's a new member.
1: Bam.
2: Yes.
0: All right.
1: Yeah, yes.
2: And she made... she stepped up to the plate and made two pledges.
1: Come on now.
2: Okay, one pledge is for $500.
0: A big round for her, yeah. Big round for her.
2: And that's going to be as a sustainer. So she's setting it and forgetting it.
1: I like that. Absolutely.
2: Okay.
1: Thank you, Miss Jennifer Thompson.
0: And
1: with
0: thank
1: that.
0: You. Thank and, you. Thank you.
2: And of course, that is going to be 100% tax deductible. And but then she said, well, I want a T-shirt on top of that. And so
1: Wise
2: she went
1: woman.
2: Ahead and... contributed $75 for her WJAB basic membership level WJAB T-shirt.
1: That's how you do it.
0: Hey, that's what you do it. That's
1: where
0: you do it. Yeah.
2: So we appreciate you so very, very much from the bottom of our hearts. We love Brownsboro, Alabama, but we want all other areas to check in. It's time to check in and step up to the plate. The game is on, and we're in the getting down to what, the final innings.
1: Mm-hmm. I don't know sports terms, so I'm going to keep my mouth shut.
2: Okay. Well, it's Jazzathon Eve.
1: Yes.
0: Yep.
2: One
0: we're
2: more day.
0: Jazzathon
1: yes.
0: Eve. Yep.
1: Mm-hmm.
0: Okay. Is that the two you have?
2: Yes.
0: Okay. Have another one here that came from another listener up there in Hartsville. Long time listener, and
1: she loved
0: WJAB, and she definitely loved the classics. And the blues.
1: You know,
0: yes. So I want to say thank you, Miss Selena Billings.
1: Come on,
0: up there in
1: Selena
0: Hartsville.
1: Billings.
0: And everybody
1: yes,
0: out there in Hartsville, I want to thank y'all there for your pledge of support. So, you know, I know that her and her mom, Willa Dean, I know them both personally. And I just want to say thank you, Selena.
1: Thank you.
0: And I hope your mom, Willa Dean, is doing just great. And the rest of the family. So thank y'all for your support here on this Saturday morning. And, Jazzathon 2026. So we just want to thank everybody that have given this morning, and
1: we
0: got some real troopers out there.
1: We do. Our community does show up, and they show out.
0: Oh yes. Oh,
1: we do this talking because we have to. We have to fill the 8 a.m. to 8 p.m. slot of fundraising and asking. But we know you get it.
0: Oh,
1: we know you're
0: oh, yeah.
1: you're pledging your support, because it shows, because we have all of these pledge forms that are walked in or online is popping at www.wjab.org. They're calling right now. 256-372-5937. 256-372-5937. It's a collective work, though. So I would like to thank our food vendors at this time for your support of Jazzathon. Popeye's Chicken, we see you. Grandmama Dear Dears.
2: Yes.
1: The Palette by Chef Will. PB's Barbecue. We would like to thank Culver's, located at 2001 Winchester Road. Kroger at 2110 Oakwood Avenue. They have come through multiple times as Grandmama Dear Dears as well. And we would like to thank Aramark, located right here on the campus of Alabama A&M, and G's Country Kitchen, Mr. Maurice Russell. We love you all. Thank you for your support. And we do have more vendors that are going to help us out to come.
0: Sure enough. Thank you. Also, I want to remind you again that don't forget the health fair over at Progressive Union.
1: Yes.
0: Is starting in about 15 minutes from now. So make sure you
1: support
0: go out and check them and support
1: our family
0: them.
1: Over there.
0: Oh, sure enough there.
2: Yes.
0: So that's Pastor Dion Walken, young, vibrant pastor.
1: So
0: make sure y'all go out and support that cause, because health is something that, what was that phrase?
2: Health is your wealth.
1: Yes. There
0: you
1: health
0: go.
1: Is
0: health
1: your
0: is your wealth.
1: You got
0: tell
1: it
0: them,
1: right.
0: Tell them, Jose.
1: Thank you, Jose, because
0: right.
1: I missed
0: Thank
1: some
0: you guys.
1: Of the words.
0: Thank you. Guys. Yeah. But right now, like
1: health
0: I say, everybody that's being a part of it, we just thank you so very,
1: thank
0: very
1: you.
0: Much.
1: Thank you.
0: Because, you know, Jazzathon is something that we all need to be a part of. We want you to be a part of it as well. And those numbers are, again, George.
1: 256-372-5937. 256-372-5937.
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1: And it's a process. It's like, what, a maroon button at the top?
2: Yeah, the big maroon donate button at the top right-hand corner of the website. Yes. Very easy, very simple. I did mine
1: follow
2: on my phone.
1: How long did it take you?
2: Tops 5 minutes.
1: Okay.
2: Yeah.
1: That's not bad. And if you call, because you do the phone lines, and thank you for that. You've always supported us. How long does it take to make your pledge by way of phone?
2: 5 minutes or less.
1: Okay.
2: Yeah.
1: That's what I figured. 256-372-5937 or online.
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1: Yeah.
0: And we're going to be back and talking with them later.
1: I like that.
0: All right. 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

0: 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We go a long way back here on WJB at 8:53. Let's continue to brew with the late great one, Mr. Lou Rawls. Hey, somebody give him some change, y'all.
1: Pardon me, do you have change for a quarter? I got to make a phone call. Thank you. Oh, I hope this woman don't take me to no change today.

90.9 FM WJAB from the campus of Alabama A&M University. Just heard music from the soulful, sultry voice of the late, great Lou Rawls. He called, "I See You When I Get There." Even before that, it was none other than Bloodstone, where we go a long way back. And just ahead of that was the late Johnny Taylor with "I Found the Love." 8:58 is the time now, just a little bit before 9 o'clock. We're going to go up to NPR News Update from Washington. 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

0: 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Just heard music from Sister Slade's We Are Family, and before that was Lakeside, when they call a raid here on Saturday morning, 19 minutes, make that 20 minutes past your 9 o'clock hour. Jazzathon 2026 trucks right on. You know, speaking of We Are Family with Sister Slade, we are family, aren't we, Joe?
1: We are definitely family, and family shows up. And guess what's happening, Brother BJ?
0: Tell me about
1: family
0: it.
1: Family is showing up.
0: And are they showing up?
1: They are. I love it. Family
0: I like that.
1: Is definitely yep. showing up on this Saturday morning. I think on that break with Mr. Jenkins, when we were sitting in here, we talked about how they call and request music, and you're shouting everyone out because they're checking in with you on Saturday mornings. Well, this Saturday morning is no different, and I love that because they appreciate you, Brother BJ.
0: Well,
1: and
0: you
1: what
0: know,
1: you
0: I appreciate
1: do.
0: Them too as well, Joy, just like I appreciate all the family up
1: yes,
0: here that we work together.
1: Yes. They do, and mm-hmm. I just have to mention Mary Fletcher of Madison. She called in a request, but she made her pledge.
0: Let's lead
1: with Mary Fletcher made her pledge. So let's follow Mary Fletcher. 256-372-5937. 256-372-5937. She would like to hear William Bell.
0: Let me guess.
1: You come on now.
0: Let me guess.
1: Okay, guess the rest.
0: Mary Fletcher, she wants to hear William Bell. You don't miss your water till your well run dry.
1: I love
0: her
1: that.
0: Her favorite.
1: And you know it, okay?
0: Her favorite, yeah.
1: Listen, she also said that she absolutely loves WJAB, and she does not know what she would do if we weren't here.
0: How touching.
1: Like,
0: how
1: she touching. This, she said, I need WJAB. So she put a dollar amount to her need. She invested in her need. 256-372-5937. Be like Mary Fletcher. And let me just add, I know I'm getting ahead of you, Brother BJ, but this was too good to wait.
0: Okay.
1: I would like to say thank you again to Jennifer S. Thompson, and that's Brownsboro, Alabama. She called back. Now, you know she made a pledge of
0: yes,
1: $500.
0: I yes, I do. And you know what? On that note.
1: Yes, sir.
0: Which one is it?
1: Hang on, let me get the names. I got Fletch one. That's Jennifer S.
0: Jennifer
1: Thompson.
0: Thompson. Jennifer, you got it going on there. Homegirl, thank you so very much.
1: So she made her pledge for $500. Then she made an additional pledge for $75 because she wanted the T-shirt. Well, she said, let me call back. I'm going to make pledge number 3. I want to change that $500 to 1,000. I'm going to add 500 to it. So she has a pledge for $1,000. She added 5 more hundred to the 500.
0: Sure, no, she didn't.
1: $1,000 that pledge increased to. Thank you so much, Jennifer.
0: Hold on 1 second.
1: Totaling $1,000. So she increased that 500 to 1,000.
0: You remember that show just to come on in Living Color?
1: Yes, I do.
0: When they be on there, they say, what, 3 snaps and
1: a wave, or whatever. Yes, I do.
0: That's what she gets.
1: I love it. I'm doing it right now to you. Yes, thank you for that.
0: Oh, boy.
1: I also have one more, and we got to give a whopping thank you to Annie Phillips of Huntsville, Alabama, returning family member. We are family for $75. Thank
0: all
1: you.
0: Right, all right.
1: Annie
0: yes,
1: Phillips
0: yes,
1: of Huntsville,
0: Annie.
1: Alabama. Yes.
0: Yes, indeed. Yeah.
1: Okay. And we have.
0: Okay. What do we have here? Let me see here what we got here. We have another place. You know what? This one here is all the way from the Netherlands. You probably hear me talking about it most Saturday mornings. I call her my little big sister. You know, she's the matriarch of our family. She's been over in Europe for about, maybe 40-something, almost 50 years.
1: Beautiful.
0: And she loved listening to WJB, especially on Saturday morning. I wonder why.
2: Brother BJ.
0: But she listens every day. And I love my sister so very much. Mm. Her name, she got DJ McKirk, but her name is Dorothy Jean for Kirk Lewis.
1: Yes, we and, see you, Miss Dorothy.
0: She's the eldest of our family, and you know, she's the one that used to keep me straight when I was a little one. You know,
1: believe it or not,
0: I used to be a little one. Okay. I know y'all looking at me now, and said, "Wow, you big old you?" You know, But sis, thank you so much. There, love you much. There. And she's beautiful. Over in the Netherlands, over that little town outside of Amsterdam called Castricum. So she made her pledge for $150. And she's a returning. She's a returning
1: yes,
0: member.
1: Family.
0: Yep, she does
1: family fam.
0: I got to give her one of those claps too, y'all.
1: That's right. Absolutely.
0: I got to give her to that. Because, like I say, she is one of those that I mean, she constantly, you know, since we've lost our parents, you know, my mom used to call me pretty much every week. Well, you know, sometimes 2 and 3 times a week. But she's taking that role now.
1: The matriarch.
0: So, yes, indeed. Yeah. So we thank her so very much now.
1: And Annie Phillips, she did have a comment. I was so excited about her pledge. She says, "We love WJB, Marcus Sims, and everyone else." Thank you so much, Annie Phillips of Huntsville, Alabama.
2: Yay.
0: Thank you so much, Annie. Yes, well.
1: 256. Got you. 372-5937 on the applause. 256-372-5937.
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0: And I have a couple over here myself.
1: Come
0: you know,
1: on,
0: that,
1: run
0: they,
1: them out.
0: They've made their pledge, and they always so they enjoy WJB. They just like my family, you know, and stuff. You know, we've been together almost 40,
1: beautiful,
0: almost 50 years. And this is to Cliff and Thelma Cannon. They made individual pledges, and they love the classic wear t-shirts that we have up here. You know,
1: yes.
0: And they want to make sure they both get one. So we got a pledge. We got a pledge
1: yes.
0: for Cliff and Thelma Kennedy. So we're gonna thank them.
1: You.
0: And, you know, they always support
1: yes.
0: the station. And you know, their son.
1: I was gonna say,
0: Antoine,
1: is that a yes?
0: Antoine,
1: a wonderful
0: yeah.
1: man.
0: That's
1: right
0: my little
1: there.
0: Brother
1: yes.
0: that I call. You know, because. You know, we
1: absolutely.
0: All are, you know, I played
1: family.
0: This appropriate song, We Are Family, you know, because we all
1: that's
0: are family.
1: That's facts right there,
0: yes,
1: Brother
0: indeed,
1: BJ.
0: Yeah. Yes. Yes, indeed, yeah. So we thank you all for your support and continues. Let's continue to make those phone, let those phone rings, those phones ring.
1: Yes.
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2: In closing, well, we can't do this without you, mm-hmm. and you are the public, and public without a you is not public at all. So
0: that's right.
1: I like
2: so,
1: that.
2: So we need you to go to the phones and make them ring. 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
0: Let's thank those phone volunteers back there
1: yes,
0: as well.
1: Thank you so much, too.
2: Yeah,
1: Hosea
2: Joy
1: Johnson.
2: And myself,
1: we got
2: yeah.
1: Joy back there. We have Miss Patricia. Is that McKellery? I got it. And we have, that's the three.
2: Yeah,
1: yes.
2: That's
1: thank
2: it.
1: You.
2: Yeah.
1: Thank you
2: You're
1: all
2: welcome.
1: For your pledge of support. 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
0: Look at the weather right quick. 59 degrees. Sunny skies right now. Looking for most of the sun and most of the day. Highs in the upper 60s and lows in the low 40s. On that note, we're going to go back to more music here on 90.9 WJB as we continue on Pledge, or should we say Jazzathon 2026.
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0: 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We're trucking right on into Jazzathon 2026. Jazzathon Eve as we continue to truck. You just heard a double dose of Hound Dog, one from Big Mama Thornton, and before the other one was from the late, great Elvis. Well, both from late, but the late, great Elvis by request. I want to thank the young lady that made her pledge, Robin Atkinson. I had to look in my old, I had to reach way back in my database and blow some dust off of those. But they, I found them. They come up there. So that's what we do here. We try to make sure
1: we satisfy
0: the public in what we do because we want the public to satisfy us by continuing to support us on Jazzathon 2026. 256-372-5937 and the website WJAB.org. I'm still joined here by two very, very special friends and radio personalities. My good pal and friend, longtime Hosea Johnson. Jose, good morning to you there.
2: Good morning, Brother
0: and,
2: BJ.
0: And our hostess with the mostest for coffee and tea every Monday through Friday, 7 to 9, the 7 to 10.
1: Both days.
0: It
1: depends on what day. Because we have specialty programming that plays off in there. So that's the beauty about WJAB. We have variety.
0: Joy. That's it.
1: Thank you.
2: Joy to the world.
1: Okay. And happy to be across from you, Brother BJ. It's always an honor and a pleasure.
0: Yes, it is. Yeah. Pleasure's all mine. Yeah.
1: Thank you.
0: Better believe it.
1: 256-372-5937. If you've not made your pledge yet, the time is now. 256-372-5937. You can go online at www.wjab.org. You can come in at $75 at the basic membership level. There is a brand new design on the WJAB t-shirt. Folks are nabbing that. They're like, I need that t-shirt. $75 puts you with that t-shirt. 256-372-5937. I wanted to quickly thank our food vendors, Kroger. Thank you for lunch on yesterday. Kroger located at 2110. Is that Oakwood? Let me find Kroger. Look. Yep. 2110 Oakwood Avenue. I was surprised my mind was remembering it. And Grandmama Dear Dears located in Meridianville. Thank you for your pledge of support. And both of these vendors fed us on two different days. Thank you for that. They called to make sure we had enough. They like, do you all have enough? We can,
0: bring
1: something else through there. Thank you so much to Kroger and Grandmama Dear Dears. And our phone volunteers, Miss Joy, she's over there holding it down. Hosea Johnson sitting across from me. He's double duty. He's pitching, and he is collecting, taking pledges on the phone line. And Miss Patricia McKellery, thank you for your pledge of support by way of answering phones. Brother Hosea, you got something.
2: Oh, yeah, most definitely. Congratulations to Ms. Angela Tony, who called in her pledge of support for $75.
0: All right. Yes, indeed.
2: She's a returning member, we appreciate her loyal listenership. Yep, and
1: thank you.
2: She says that she wants everybody to keep listening to WJAB and for WJAB to just keep on keeping on.
0: Let's give her a big round of applause.
1: Yes, thank you. Thank you.
0: A big round of applause.
2: Miss Angela Tony. Yes.
0: And
2: Huntsville, Alabama is checking in. And she wants to we'll get together and try to find her requests for some music from either the Staples Singers or Gladys Knight.
0: She wants to hear it from
2: either of those.
0: Two of my favorite groups, but my most favorite one is my girlfriend Gladys. I just love that lady. She just brings it on.
1: Absolutely.
0: And she just brings it on, and we're gonna bring it on for them. Show enough.
1: $75 puts you in at the basic membership level. You'll receive a WJAB T-shirt. $150 the associate level. You'll receive the WJAB umbrella, which is maroon, and that wood grain handle and bottom is fly. $300 puts you at the jazz lover level. You'll receive that WJAB tumbler with the speaker and $500 day sponsorship or WJAB cooler seat and T-shirt. Brother BJ, what you got going?
0: Well, you know, I tell you, you know, I'm just having a great time here with you guys. And thank you so much for joining me this morning. I couldn't have done it without you. I couldn't have done it.
1: Yeah,
0: so
1: he could have.
0: I want to make sure. You know, I got to get credit where credit is due.
1: Well,
0: you know?
1: Thank you.
0: I just have to say, you guys are just, you guys are just tops. You are just tops there. And I want to thank you for, before I get too far into it, to let you know how much I appreciate you. But we appreciate our listeners as well.
1: Absolutely.
0: As well. Thank you so much, listeners, for your support. And, you know, we love you because, you know, we know that everybody needs love. Everybody.
1: That's right. Everybody.
0: So make sure that you continue to let those phones ring here at WJAB because we're here and we're going to be here. Just something, run something by right quick. You know, the reason why we're doing this because one reason is main reason is because mm-hmm. the government has cut so much funding mm-hmm. To public radio and television. And right now, you know, this is the time we really need your support.
1: Absolutely.
0: You know, not that we're going anywhere, you know, but, you know, with your support, it's going to keep us strong. We
1: Absolutely.
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1: yes.
0: in the world.
1: That's right.
0: At WJAB.org. So
1: Absolutely.
0: You got a double dose of wherever you to carry us along with you. You know, it's just a good feeling.
1: That's
0: for
1: right.
0: you to do that, you know. So we
1: That's
0: just
1: right.
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0: Now, let's get back into more music, and we'll be back on the other side. The news is coming up in about 4 minutes at the top of the hour. 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
1: .9 FM WJB from the campus of Alabama A&M University. 14 minutes past, that's 15 minutes past your 10 o'clock hour. Saturday morning classics, trucks right on, right along with Jazzathon 2026. That was music from Mr. Bobby Womack, the late great Bobby Womack. With Where Do We Go From Here? And Where Do We Go From Here? Good morning, Joy and Elvin. I see you guys are back with me again. Thank you for hanging out with me here.
2: Good morning.
1: Where do we go from here now?
3: We go to the phone lines.
1: Oh, there we go.
3: Yes, 256-372-5937. 256-372-5937.
2: Number to call, or you can go online to wjab.org, www.wjab.org. I'd like to thank some folks who gave online.
3: Yes.
2: And as I was checking, so I'd like to thank Annie Phillips for her gift of $75 here in Huntsville. She lives here in Huntsville.
3: Yes.
2: She loves
1: Annie. Thank you, Annie.
2: Classics 1 and 2, Roots Box, and Return to the Source.
3: Yes.
1: All right.
2: Keep doing what you are doing. You know, I love Annie and her musical taste.
3: Because absolutely. Yeah,
2: right, because she's getting a little bit of everything. She's here.
3: I call that versatile.
1: Very versatile.
2: Yeah, so she loves it all. Thank you so much, Annie, from Huntsville. I'd like to thank Tala McCreelis, and I hope I'm pronouncing your last name correctly. She's a sustainer, so this is like... This is deep into her payments. So
3: yes.
2: I just saw her name, and I wanted to thank you so much because I believe she started last year. Thank you so much, Tyler.
3: I would like
2: to thank Edward Reedus for his $75 gift. Loves Midday Blues, Jazz, and Sunday Gospel. Again, Edward.
3: And I want to say he's a loyal supporter of WJAB.
2: That name runs
3: every year. Thank you so much to
1: all of our folks out there just re-upping.
3: And letting us know that, hey, I'm renewing my membership.
1: Right. Yes,
3: I'm staying connected to
2: connected,
3: family.
2: Right. It's not about equal giving. It's about doing what you can. You know,
3: Some
2: can do a little bit more. Some can do less. But do what you can, and we'll get what we need.
1: It's all appreciated. But, you know, I know times are tight right now, and everybody's a lot of them struggling. But, you know, we just thank everyone for what they do.
3: Absolutely.
1: Whatever you got.
2: Absolutely. A few more. Rita Henderson, for your gift of 25 here from Huntsville.
3: Yes.
2: Thank you so much, Rita, for your gift. And last but certainly not least, my longtime coworker, my sister, basically. She went online. She called me and said, "What are you doing?" I was like, "Well, we're doing our campaign." "What are you doing?" and she says, "Well, I'm going to give a gift." Dr. LaTanya Affalion, my long dear friend, gave it from Winston-Salem, North Carolina.
1: All right.
2: Pledged her support of $75. So thank you, babe. And we'll talk to you soon. Thank you all who given to this during this Jazzathon. It'll be over this time next Saturday.
3: Absolutely.
2: It will be over. I won't be working 12-hour days. It's going to be a beautiful thing.
1: But you know, it's all well worth it when we get
2: the phone calls, when you pick up the phone and make that call and give your support. It means so much to us. It means a lot to Brother BJ.
3: Yes.
2: You know, to Joy.
3: Yes, it does.
2: All the folks who are on the air, because it's a pat on the back. It's a thank you for what you've done.
1: Oh, yeah.
2: So continue to do so. 256-372-5937.
3: You can come in at the basic membership level, where you'll receive the WJAB t-shirt, newly designed WJAB t-shirt. You must have that WJAB t-shirt with that black trim around the neck collar and the shoulder. So, I mean, the arms, and it's white, and the background is maroon and white. Logo of WJAB underneath, you have Alabama A&M University. I've twisted that all up. However, that t-shirt is fly. It's fire. So a lot of the volunteers that have come through, they're like, this is the absolute best t-shirt design.
1: How about the bone?
3: Ever. It is, because a lot of us love some black and white.
1: Right.
3: That black and white is classic right there.
1: Oh, yeah.
3: You can go all the way to the $500 day sponsorship where you will receive the day sponsorship or WJAB cooler seat, which a lot of folks like, and T-shirt comes with that. So you decide what that premium level is for you. We have something for everyone. 256-372-5937 or online at www.wjab.org.
2: You may want to do like, you may want to do like Annie Phillips, who gave her gift 100% tax deductible. That's always an option. What works for you works for us. And I had to throw this in as you were giving those descriptive words. I was talking to one of the students yesterday, and she said something was bussing.
3: See?
2: It's bussing.
3: It's bussing.
2: Yeah.
1: So okay, that's a new one, y'all.
3: We might need to ask our photographer. We do have Amia Weeks in the studio.
2: Is that a good word on my oil?
3: Was that bussing. Okay?
1: That's a new one on me, y'all.
2: Yeah, right.
3: Now,
1: you're going to have to bring me up to date on that one.
2: That just took 25 years off.
3: That part.
2: Because I'm bussing. It's bussing.
3: Miss Amia, she is a student at Columbia High School. I said, I need someone to take some photos. I looked at her. I said, I started to ask, can you take photos? I said, let me stop. I know Miss Amia can capture these moments. Thank you, Miss Amia.
2: Thank you so much.
3: Phone volunteer turned photographer supporter.
2: She came in with a quarter in her pocket. I know she's ready for this. Ready for this.
1: So all the students out of Columbia High School, you got a star. You got a star in the making.
2: Absolutely.
1: In your school.
2: Absolutely.
3: Thank you.
1: Yes, you know, back on that T-shirt, Joe, we were talking about that T-shirt. You know, in styles, we say, this will go with anything. Well, that T-shirt, will go with anything.
3: Classic right there.
1: Whatever you want to wear.
3: Black and white.
1: Mm-hmm. Yeah, any color. It's gonna blend right in.
3: It's going to be delightful with your color palette.
1: Right now, we want to thank our phone volunteer that are over answering the phone. We want to thank them so very much. We have Ms. Joy. We have a Joy in the studio here with us, and we also have a Joy as a phone volunteer, and we also have Brother Hosea Johnson. He's been doing double duty this morning, so we thank him so very much. And we also have Pat McKellery. She is so loyal to us, and she's over answering the phone. And now we have two additional ones. Keita Marie Jack is over answering the phone.
3: That's Keita Maria, yes.
1: Keita Maria. I knew I was going to mess it up. Okay.
3: We practice, but we'll get it on the next one.
1: And you've already taught me and you trained me on this, and I still mess it up. Mm-hmm. So, and the other volunteer is Amia. Did I say that right, Amia? / photographer. She also is our phone answer. Amia Weeks.
3: Thank you, Amia Weeks.
1: Okay, Amia, thank you so much for being here with us this morning.
3: Yes,
1: indeed, y'all. So right now, we want to get back to more music here on WJAB because we want you to continue to ring those phones. The operators are standing by, 256-372-5937, or go to the website at WJAB.org. So before we go back to more music, and we want to just let everybody know that we appreciate what you do. Thank you for everything that you're doing. And
3: absolutely. Make the phones ring.
1: Make them ring now.
2: 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I bet it works. 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
3: Try it.
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You know, one time things got so bad until I had to go to one of my friends and talk to him. And I told him, I said, you know, I'm having problems with the woman that I love. It seems that I call her on the phone and I just can't get her to answer. And then I went to her house and I saw a car parked in the driveway. I knocked on the door, but still my knocks went unanswered. And then I went home and I watched television until television went off. And then I played my records until I just didn't want to hear them anymore. And finally I went to bed, but I found myself waking up a few hours later. And the tears were running down my face. And my friend told me, he said, Lenny, you just ought to forget about her.

0: 90.9 FM WJAB from the campus of Alabama A&M University. You just heard music from Sherea, what she had hanging out with her, Alexander O'Neill, one they call Saturday Love. And we're giving you much love here on this Saturday morning with Jazzathon 2026 as the truck's right on. Before that was Zapp and Roger with I Heard It Through the Grapevine. Of course, preceded that, it was Lennon Williams with Cause I Love You. We love you, Tennessee Valley, and all the worldwide web listeners that we have out there joining us in the family. We just thank you so much for your pledge and support, those that have already given. We thank you so very, very much.
1: Absolutely.
0: We have some additional members in this, guests in the studio here, and we want to welcome them aboard here. Thank you, Joy. Joy, you want to introduce them for us?
1: And, I do. Let them know, we got our number one anchor lady in the house today.
2: We got our number one anchor lady,
1: Yolanda Denson. In the house, Denson Production CEO.
2: Absolutely, hey. Absolutely. Good so morning. Glad to see everybody this morning.
1: And we also have Mr. George Mundane, PB's Barbecue.
0: All right,
1: in
0: George.
1: The house.
2: PB's Barbecue.
0: I got to do this,
2: 47.
3: Y'all. Yes. Got to feed them. Got to feed them.
0: I got to do this, y'all. Yes. Y'all, welcome in. Welcome in, y'all. Welcome in. You know, speaking of, though, our special guest here, you know, I want to tell y'all this. I've been knowing Yolanda since she was a little old girl.
1: Listen, yeah, yeah. Absolutely.
0: So I'm telling my age now. I remember she was a little old girl. Yeah, yeah.
1: Because what? Yolanda's about 16, though, right?
2: Right.
0: She
2: right.
0: Did. She
1: look, you better know age, okay? Uh-huh.
0: She's got it. She's got it there. You know, but you know, it's just welcome to have you. It's great to have you on board here with us, Yolanda. And I know you're going to talk about some great things coming up this month. This month, it's going to be a rocking
2: month. Huntsville, Alabama has a lot of entertainment that is going to be going on in the
0: city. Tell them about it. Tell them about it.
2: I am excited, but the most important thing is Old School Festival 2026, man. I mean, we're bringing the heavy hitters in. JD Entertainment has joined ABE, which is Absolutely Business Entertainment, which is George Mundane and his team over there at Club 47. He also owns Envy, Trio, and a lot of other entertainment places, Icon here in Huntsville, Alabama. And Joe's family decided that we as his family decided that we were going to make sure that the name and the legacy continues with JD Entertainment and Joe Douglas and everything that he brought to the city and brings to the city continuously through his legacy with Joe Jr. and Ken Smith and myself and the family. And so we talked to George, and he was just already on board. He was like, oh, I've been waiting for this moment. Me and Joe been friends for
3: legacy.
2: A long time, man. I'm ready for it. And so he's bringing a lot of entertainment to the city, where it be at Mars Music Factory here in Huntsville, or, you know, the Civic Center, or right there at Club 47 and other places that he owns here in the city. So black owned businesses, hey, y'all get ready. Yes. We're about to bring the entertainment with the 26th annual Joe Douglas Old School Festival with ABE.
0: What you say? George, it's good to have you on board there. You know, we've talked on the phone several times, many times, and I said, you know, we're going to probably meet one day. And like George was saying earlier, you know, this is a small world that sometimes we don't realize that people are right there on our fingertips. But we're in the Jazzathon 2026. The phone lines are still getting ready to, still waiting to be hopping there. Call 256-372-5937. Operators are standing by waiting for your call because, you know, with everything that's going on here in the Tennessee Valley, we want you to stay a part of it, be a part of it, and stay a part of it. 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I ain't going to say just anywhere in the area. Anywhere in the country, you can pick us up at WJAB.org. So you get a lot. 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Number again, 256-372-5937. And coming up this month, during Memorial Day weekend, Yolanda, I know you guys got it set up.
2: I am so excited. We have our former host back on the airs, on the stage with us, MC Lightfoot, which is a hilarious comedian and I guess I would call him a promoter as well out here in the industry because he's on tour with a lot of the number one artists, and we're going to get ready to give him a call. 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And we need WJAB up on the beautiful campus of Alabama A&M. Yes. 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
4: Yes.
2: We'll need those. It's festival season, y'all. Okay, and then you can get a tumbler for $300, you get a tumbler with the speaker, So you can be jamming at the house outside on your porch with WJAB speaker. 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So listen, I want you to make a, that's a day sponsor. Okay. That $500. So I want you guys to make a pledge, in honor of Joe Douglas. I am calling on all of Joe Douglas friends, family, and, associates. If you've ever supported the Old School and Blues Festival, come on, make a pledge of $25, anything, man. Come on, let's go. Let's get Lightfoot on the phone.
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2: Yeah, y'all do it for George, too. Lightfoot, come on in the room, man.
6: I'm in the room. Come on in the room.
5: Lightfoot.
2: I was just telling the listeners that you are back on the stage at Joe Douglas Entertainment, your home for the Old School and Blues Festival. And I'm just going to let you take over and tell them what you're going to bring this year.
6: Excitement. Joy, happiness, old school, grown folks fun. If you ain't grown, please stay home.
2: Please stay home.
6: Please stay home.
2: He already cutting up, y'all.
6: Wait, in the words of Bernie Mac, ain't nobody got time for that.
7: Oh, good guy.
6: Hey, we gonna have a good time. They call me the king of lit, and that's exactly what I'm gonna do. It's going to be lit from beginning to end.
2: So yeah, man.
6: You might want to bring an extra stomach and 2 pairs of shoes.
2: Not 2 pairs of shoes. You're going to run about the first pair.
6: I'm going to wear the first pair out.
2: Okay, then. So you're on tour right now.
6: We're going to be line dancing. We're going to be sing-alongs. I'm going to have my Lightfoot dance contest. And it's going to be a lot of diversity. It's going to be electric.
2: And with you on back on the show, I know it is going to be that way.
6: And I'm happy. I'm happy and proud to be back. And back home where I belong.
2: Lightfoot, that was big right there.
6: Joe Douglas would be smiling upon all of us.
2: He would.
6: And I want to lift everyone's spirits up. I don't care what the weather going to be like. I'm going to be out there. Hey, giving it to you.
2: You got that right, man. I tell you, last year, the Old School Festival, we had a little rain. But let me tell you something. We did it in the mud.
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2: We're going to have good weather.
4: That's right.
2: 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Right here is 90.9 FM WJB, and they are having a Jazzathon to keep it 100 and keep the station open. I need you to make a pledge in honor of the King of Lit. What can I get? What kind of pledge can I get out of you?
6: I'm putting 100 on it.
2: Okay, that's what I want to hear. All right. Thank you. Oh, Lightfoot.
7: I see you. Lightfoot.
2: Man, y'all give it up. What a clap in the hands for Lightfoot, Brother BJ.
7: Let me see here now. I got to go back.
2: We got our first $100, George.
7: Let's see that.
2: you, Lightfoot. There it is. Thank you, Lightfoot. I got it from here, brother. I'll see you in a couple of weeks, and we are going to be at Old School Festival 2026 with Lightfoot back on the stage hosting. Thank you for calling in to WJB, man. Up in here.
5: Lightfoot ready. Right.
4: Good thing, game man. Appreciate you, bro. We're going to be looking forward to seeing you here, okay?
6: All right.
4: All right, man. You hold it down. Be safe out there.
6: All right, I got you.
4: All right. We just heard talking to MC Lightfoot, who's going to be our, for the Old School and Blues Fest. He's going to be our MC for that day,
2: he
4: right?
2: He is the gotcha, MC.
4: Gotcha,
2: yes.
4: There. Yes. Yeah, so we thank you so much for your pledge of support and all.
2: Yes, $100, Lightfoot, yeah, man. That's what's
4: I
2: up.
4: Hope you have his information, but if not, we'll get it later.
2: We got it.
4: Okay,
2: we'll get
4: all right.
2: It.
4: Uh-huh. 256-372-5937 is the number to call here at WJB. You want to make sure that you get your pledge in, and our operator is standing by. Before we move on to more music, we want to write at this time, we just got a couple of pledges in, and we got one from a homeboy, he calls me, he called himself, well, he is my homeboy, John Schumpert. John Schumpert out there in Tony, thank you so much for your $75 pledge of support there, John. We know that you love the station, and you're going to make yours tax deductible, so we thank you there. This is from your homeboy, Brother BJ, so thank you so very much for that.
2: Yay, all right. Thank you, John.
4: And also, we want to thank my good pal and friend, one of my Army buddies. We served in the Army together for many, many years, Richard Ruffin, he was a faculty member up here at A&M for many, many years. Let's make that Lieutenant Colonel retired there.
2: Okay.
4: So Richard made his $125 pledge.
2: All right.
4: He's going to make sure he stays a part of the family. So Richard, thank you, my brother.
2: You.
4: And y'all keep it on, keep going. And we just thank you so very, very much. So anyway, we thank you everybody for what you do and what you've done for us this morning so far. We're in the eve of Jazzathon 2026. We only have one more day, but we
2: one
4: know that
2: more
4: you're
2: day.
4: Out there.
2: All my people better be calling in. I need to announce somebody's name from Get the People What They Want TV. Okay, I need y'all. Don't embarrass me up here. Call those phone lines. Let me give you the number again. 256-372-5937. 256-372-5937. 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Jazzathon 2026, man. 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
4: 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All right.
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0: 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Just hearing music from the late queen, the late one, Riri, Aretha Franklin with Rock Steady. And before that, it was music in the background you heard earlier from the late Michael Jackson when he called Thriller. Even before that, Zep and Roger, the late Roger Troutman, with Computer Love. It's about 15 minutes past 11 o'clock hour. Hanging out with Brother BJ, Saturday Morning Classics. Along with, I got a couple of guests, special guests in the studio with us as well. We have the illustrious, with emphasis, Yolanda Denson, that runs the promotions and everything for JD Entertainment. So we're glad to have her on board. And also we have from PB's Barbecue as well, Mr. George Mundane. Good morning to y'all guys.
1: Good morning. Can I get illustrious behind my name?
0: Okay, George. I was going to say that for later. I had another special for you. We had to get that to your London this one. We had another special for you. But okay, we can go on and put it back. We'll put it by that now. The illustrious George Mundane. Talk to us, George. Before we do that, let's give them those numbers to call. The place numbers 256-372-5937 or the website, go to wjab.org. And we want to talk about why it's so important as a food vendor that supports this cause, Jazzathon 2026, because here we enjoy what we do, and we know that the listeners out there like you and you enjoy supporting us. And we had a great big support come from PB's Barbecue this earlier part of the week. So Jordan Mundane, the man behind the grill, of course, along with Pam. You know, we want to make sure that we recognize her.
1: You can't forget Miss Pam.
0: George, good to have you here this morning, man. So let's talk about it.
1: But you look at the foundation of the radio station is community. So we have to feed our community. So by providing food for you all, it gives you all the basis so you can get out in the community and raise more money. We want you to stay here.
0: Well, George, those were words of encouragement, which we appreciate so very, very much, man. Because, you know, like you and your business, we couldn't do it without y'all.
1: Well, we couldn't do it without you. It goes both ways. We can't do it without y'all.
0: Look out now.
2: That's right. Promotion comes by calling in this number to 256-372-5937 for Jazzathon. 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With public support from yourselves and people like us. Let me give my shout out. Let me shout out my guy, Mr. Willie Love. He called in his pledge to Brother BJ, and he said, and make sure for Yolanda, get the people what they want on TV. Mr. Willie Love is a returning Jazzathon pledger. Yay!
0: Much love to you, Mr. Brother Love.
2: Thank you so much for calling. 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A pledge of $75 gets you a WJAB basic level t-shirt, WJAB t-shirt. $150 gets you associate level plus a WJAB umbrella. And then we have our WJAB lower level. That is $300. It gets you a tumbler with a speaker where you can be out on the porch with WJAB all the time, on the classics and the blues, NPR news and all, you know, just you're going to be right there with a tumbler with a speaker and it goes with it. So, but let me talk about the day sponsorship. So a day sponsorship is $500. And, what comes with that is a WJAB cooler set and also a t-shirt. But here's the kicker with the day sponsor for only $500. 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So if you want to put your business, if you want to put your mom to be recognized on the day sponsorship, you can do it at $500 at 372-5937. Okay, y'all need to call in and be a day sponsor. Come on in the room with that one.
0: I know you're rolling with it, Yolanda. I know you're rolling with it, Yolanda, but let's make sure we get the we keep the listeners straight now. We don't want to promise them anything and not get it. But
2: Okay. I'm glad you're here because you've been here on Jazzathon longer than I have. I'm only 16. You better keep that in mind.
0: But you know what? You have had 16 great years. Great years, Yolanda. Well, I know Yolanda told you guys that it's you get 9 spots, but it's only 8 right
2: it's
0: now.
2: It's 8 spots. We gonna probably, that's good. That's still good.
0: That's still great.
2: That is great.
0: And if things improve, that we continue to get that support, we're going to continue to keep things moving forward. And moving forward means by, you know, maybe the next year, probably
2: we might put it up to 9. Come on in the room.
0: 10.
2: Make those spots. Yeah, come on, y'all. Come on, send in a pledge to WJB right now to keep Jazzathon and the station alive. That number again is 256-372-5937. Or you can go on the web at www.jab.org. I need you guys to call in a pledge. BJ, you just got a pledge from somebody.
0: Sure
2: who do you got?
0: I sure did. We just got a pledge from Joyce Moore right here of Huntsville.
2: Joyce Moore, yes.
0: Joyce made her pledge of $100.
2: Thank you, Miss Moore.
0: She's a returning member. So, Joyce, say thank you so much. And she said she loves, hear what she says, y'all. She said she listens every Saturday morning from 8 a.m. until 8 p.m. That means we have
2: she all on the
0: day,
2: radio all day. Miss Joy, you deserve to wear your WJB t-shirt that's coming your way.
0: And
2: thank you so much for your $100 pledge.
0: And she enjoys all the music, though. So, okay, so she enjoys everything.
2: Yeah.
0: But she definitely is on from 8 a.m. until 8 p.m. every Saturday. You know, it's a good thing that we're on Saturday because, you know, just wake up in the morning, Saturday morning, you know, had a hard week, you know, and stuff. It's time to relax and kick back, enjoy some great, great music. And it's nothing like kicking off Saturday morning with the classics. And, you know, other programs are great, too, as well.
2: Yes.
0: Not just because I do the classics on Saturday morning, you know. Hey, all the other programs are just great, too. When I wake up on Sunday morning and get ready for church, I have it right on WJB. Yeah. Listen to Chariots of Glory. It takes me on in.
2: Chariots
0: of Glory. So thank you, Ms. Joyce Moore,
2: for your $100 pledge. MC Lightfoot, like I said, I want to make sure that I still recognize MC Lightfoot. If you just tuning in, MC Lightfoot called in from Atlanta today. He's on tour. And he will be at the 29th annual Old School and Blues Festival as our host. He's coming back, and he made a pledge of $100 to in honor of Joe Douglas. And that's why I'm coming down here to tell you guys, come on in the room and make a pledge to Jazzathon in honor of Joe or whomever, or in honor of me. And George is also in the studio, ABE Entertainment, who has joined Joe Douglas Entertainment into making sure that the Old School and Blues Festival is going to continue for years and years and years. And I want to let you guys know that Sherelle may be calling in later during the show. We'll be here till 12 before Carrie comes on. Carrie Macklin, you know, with the rest of the classics. And talking the blues. Speaking of the blues, we got Tonio Armani coming to the Old School and Blues Festival. He helped him find his draws. And we have, who else we got, George? Come on, who else?
1: FPJ, Tonio Armani, Sherelle.
0: Urban Mystic.
2: We do. We have
1: Zap Band.
2: Project Pat. We have all these artists and
1: Yoshi.
2: More coming.
1: Jazz McKinley,
2: from The Voice. She's a former student of Alabama A&M.
1: You can't associate her with The Voice. She is a local.
2: That's right.
1: That is the most important thing to say, is that she is part of our community and has made it to a place like the voice.
2: Look okay, come look on, George.
0: Tell them
2: come
0: about
2: on,
0: it, George.
2: Start
1: from here. Go anywhere.
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0: 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We're into Jazzathon 2026, and we are taking your pledges at 256-372-5937. And look like I got one of the I call him my homeboy. He's on the line right now, getting ready to talk to us this morning. And he is a, when you got a three-time Grammy Award winner, you want to make sure you get their pledge. So right now, we're going to go down to Jackson, Mississippi, down in my hometown, and we're going to talk to my homeboy. And if you hear you hear in the background playing, Sue, we used to say that's Sue's boyfriend, and we're going to say good morning to him. Say, hey, Bobby Rush, good morning to you, my brother.
1: Hey, homie, how you doing? My name is Bobby Rush, and I'm old and ugly.
2: Now, I beg to differ that, Bobby Rush. Now, wait a minute. Good morning, Bobby Rush. Good morning.
1: Good morning to you guys over there and all the fans and friends out in the radio land. This is a good day. It's a good day. But I'm starting off I guess we wouldn't call it begging, but I'm asking over and over and over. That's the same thing as begging. And come on out and listen to the radio station, keep us on the air by phasing it a little dollar to here, there, and to keep us on the air. That's what I want to do this morning.
2: Oh, that's wonderful. That you're making great. A pledge. Thank you, Bobby Rush. Where's Sue at?
1: She's out trying to get some pledge money.
3: Oh, yeah.
2: That's right. She needs to be dialing 256-372-5937 at WJAB and making a pledge into Jazzathon 2026.
1: She's going to be the other thing. I'm going to be done. I'm pledging now.
2: Okay.
1: I'll get my little players in today, and she's going to be calling in about 5 minutes to get her little players in, so that's a couple players I'm going to tell my home folks to pledge in to you, you know?
2: You know what? Every dollar amount counts at WJAB. Yeah. We'll take any amount of pledge.
1: Let me say to you guys, thank you for what you have done, what you're doing, because radio station has been kind to me and other people like myself. Some of them are passing on. I can't say thank you, but this station has been kind to, especially the black music. And the black music, if you're talking about blues, is the root and mother of all music. If you don't like the blues, you probably don't like your mama.
2: So we ask everybody to
1: please keep us on the app, because we can keep educating you, bring good music to you, and keep the blues alive. That's what we're trying to do.
0: That's well said, like a true Mississippian, Bobby, because you know, we know how to put it on and pass it on to everybody. And we try to leave great legacies to pass on. And you have done a great job for passing the legacy on to all of these upcoming artists. So we just
1: I've been here for a long time. People have been listening for long. This is my 439th record, and I've been up for a Grammy. It's not three times, that's four times now. Been up eight times, but I won four of them. Just got the Oscar Grammy for the blues track on Oscar on the Sinners, and it's all good now. So, and we here trying to play the blues and keep pledging. What I want to do is thank you guys for what you do. I want to thank the fans and friends who listen to the radio land. Keep tuning in and keep us on the air, because without your players, no us, no you, no me.

0: And we just appreciate you. And thank you in advance for what you plan to do.
1: Well, you know what, Bobby? We thank you as well. You know, that's thanks deserve other thanks, you know. And to say you're welcome, because we thank you. And we love doing what we do. And I know you love doing what you do because you've been doing it for so long.
2: Oh, yes. I even follow you on Facebook, Mr. Rush. I'm one of your Facebook friends.
0: You must do something like Sue.
2: Oh, you ought to see me. I'm better than Sue.
1: Let me tell you, Bobby. You should take a look at it.
0: I think I know what she told. She told me she was
2: Sue. I love to see you perform too. You're one of my favorite blues artists, and I am so grateful for all the years of music that you have put into our listening ears, and even for calling in today, giving a pledge to jazz. That means a lot for them to get a message from you to say, keep the station going.
0: I want to say to all of my fans and friends who love Bobby Rush and love my music, will you please match me in my funds and my players to do what I do? I'm going to play it in 150 now. So any of my fans and friends out there, listen to me.
2: Bobby, wow.
1: I got to give you that hand clap. I'm going to tell you what you did. You're the angel. You're leading the way for everybody. You're leading the way for all the other artists to follow your lead. It's a great lead to follow.
0: That's why I want to talk to all the guys out there, Willie Clayton, all the guys, everybody who's got a record to play. I have had a record to play who plan to be in this business. I'm asking all the artists to follow my footsteps and let's play it and keep this radio station blooming just like you've been doing it. And even better.
1: Well, we thank you so very much, Bobby. We're going to move right on today. And you give the best to the wife and the family. And I hope to see you when I'm back down home, you know, because, you know, everybody up here, they talk about you. And let me tell you this right quick. My sister from overseas, she called me this morning. Told me, said, you talk to Bobby, make sure you tell him, you tell him and I said hi.
0: That's what I'm talking about, man. I don't hide it. That's my name, man. I don't hide
2: it. Thank you so much.
1: And also Miss Faye up here, you know, she told me to tell you hi as well. So we thank you for your faith and support.
0: Tell all my friends and fans out there hi, and tell all the friends that listen to me, and I thank you in advance for what you're getting ready to do. Now, you talk on a Monday, and so I can get my pledge in to you. And I hope I'm asking everybody who listened to me, and I know a lot of more listen because I told them I was getting ready to call. So, a lot of more. If there's been a lot of more talking about.
2: Straighten it out, Lattimore.
1: We got you, man.
0: Yeah, I want all my friends to listen to me, and I'm begging you guys to help me to keep this station on air.
1: Thank you so much, man. Appreciate you, though. All right, then. Been great there, homeboy. Been great.
0: Thank you, man.
1: And we're going to move right on, and thank you so much.

0: 90.9 FM WJB Trucks right on Jazzathon 2026. We just heard, you just been on the phone line with Bobby Rush. He made his pledge for $150. We want to thank him so very, very much. We're going to move right along as we get ready to make way for part two of the classes. Kerry Macklin's in the house. We're going to change it over, man. But before we go, want to make sure that we acknowledge that the our pledge supporters, and we have two that was that came in. We want to thank Miss Beth Powell of right here of Huntsville. She made a pledge of, oh, my eyes just popped out. No, let me put them back in. She has made a pledge of $300, and she is a returning member. So, Beth Powell, thank you so much for your pledge of support. So, let's do it this way, y'all. You know, let's do it this way with that pledge of support. Thank you so very, very much. And also, we have a thank you coming back, coming from, let's see here, Carlos Burwell. Carlos, thank you so much for your pledge of $50 and he's over there at Saks Kitchen there. Okay, Saks Kitchen. So thank you so very, very much for your pledge of support here. And he support old school. So they thank you for that as well. And old school is gonna continue to support you guys down at Saks Kitchen as well. So thank you so very, very much. And also I want to say about Miss Beth Powell. She says she listens every Saturday, every morning at noon as well. And she said, I try not to miss the blues. So request Bill Withers on there. It's coming on there. So I want to let my Ace Boone Coon and sidekick Kerry Macklin know that she enjoys the blues as well. So we thank you so much for all your basic support here at Jazzathon 2023. We're going to continue with more music, more great music. And we have another anonymous player that came in this morning for $50 now. They say, what did they say? Okay, $50 pledge, so thank you so much. And they want to remain anonymous, so we're going to just keep them anonymous, y'all, okay? So thank you so much for all the pledge and supports that we've gotten this morning. And we're going to continue with this great classic music for your listening pleasure right after this.
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0: 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Locked in the Jazzathon 2026. Yours truly, Brother BJ here, along with our two special guests, Yolanda Denson and George Mundane, the illustrious one.
1: Yes, that is correct. WJAB. We have our show enough on the phone lines right now. Mrs. Sandra Douglas of the Joe Douglas Entertainment Old School and Blues Festival. She is on the line with Brother BJ. And hey, Sandra, glad to have you on the line.
2: Good morning to you there.
3: Yes.
2: Good morning.
3: How is everyone doing?
2: Doing great. And you're doing okay as well?
3: Of course. Thank you for asking.
1: Mm-hmm. So, Sandra, you are joining. You got George from AB Entertainment coming in with Joe Douglas Entertainment for the 29th annual Old School and Blues Festival 2026. And you were talking about how important it was for us to give to your alma mater. I just found out that you actually went to Alabama A&M. You graduated from Alabama A&M.
3: Yes, I did. 1991, graduated, and I love the school. And now the progress that it has made through the years, it makes you even more proud.
1: Ah, man, that is amazing. Yes, and so today we are doing Jazzathon 2026 to keep WJAB going on so we can come and advertise and get the news and information on our stations. And you just said you are going to make a pledge today in honor of yourself and Joe. So what pledge are you making today, sister?
3: Well, I think it's going to be the pledge with the Joe Douglas Day. I think it's 500.
1: Yeah! Oh, man, we got a day sponsor from Joe Douglas' wife, Mrs. Douglas. It's a day sponsor. So, listen, with that day sponsorship, you get a WJAB cooler set that will also be, and you will get a t-shirt and, okay, so we're going to take the day. We're going to take the day, Joe Day. Okay, so we are got that sponsorship. So we are going into festival season, Old School Blues Festival. This is the 29th annual Old School and Blues Festival. And Sandra, you've been here with Joe from when he got started, and you're keeping that legacy going, and we're so thankful for you as a Douglas family member. What else would you like to add about the Old School Festival this year and with people seeing ABE on there with JDE?
3: Well, you know what? I'm glad to partner with a good man that has a good heart, that loves what we were trying to do. Joe and I always thought about the festival as a family reunion from all over, so everybody can get together and just rejoice of being family, because family connections have somewhat disappeared in some way. So this is a good way of bringing everyone back together and let them know how great the music is, how great to be with family, and just to love one another, appreciate what you have while you're here. So I'm grateful for Mr. George for being there for us as a family and for the business. And
1: George, you've always been there with us. Oh,
3: and
1: absolutely.
3: I'm just grateful. Thank you all so much.
1: We're grateful to you, Sandra. George, what do you want to add to what Sandra just said? Ms. Douglas.
4: Well, coming on board this year and moving forward was my honor. You know, Joe was a good mentor to me. I got here in 96, didn't know nobody, learned the pioneers in the business, and it's my job and my duty and my honor to keep things going as we all see fit, including making sure that Jazzathon is successful 256-372-5937. Call in.
1: Let's get that money. You see how he just did, man? He just called in and just made a plug. Man, I want everyone to call in and get the phones ringing. We got JD Entertainment in the building. We got ABE in the building. You got your number one anchor lady in the building, who's always going to be in support of WJAB and the Old School and Blues Festival. We are so excited to bring you in with great, great, great artists coming in. And let me go ahead and plug everybody right quick, because I got a little bit of time before we go. Thank you, Sandra, for joining us on the line. I want to say shouts out to all of our sponsorship, the Chevrolet dealership, Saks Bar and Grill, ABE Entertainment, also to McBride Installations, the Rocket City Drag Strip. That's where the Old School will be at 502 Quarter Mountain Road in Harvest is the location where you can come out and have a great time on May 23rd. You can also go online at www.jde.live to get tickets, or go by our Mr. Shoes. Happy birthday today to our pillar in our community, Mr. Shoes. Happy birthday. You can get tickets from there. And like I said, call in Jazzathon, 256-372-5937. And we got another pledge coming in, BJ.
2: Okay, we're going to go ahead and get that pledge in, because we got to make way for part two, NPR News Update from Washington. And we want to thank you, Ms. George, for joining us this morning. And we look to see you soon, and you just be blessed. And we thank you again so very much.
1: Okay, that thank pledge.
2: You. Have a blessed day. You too, honey. Bye-bye.
1: That pledge is for $150. It is from the Tyler Agency, Allstate Insurance. Edna Parker and Carlos Tyler pledged $150. They are a new pledgee. They are at the associate level, and it comes with a WJAB umbrella. Thank you to Allstate Insurance, the Tyler Agency. Thank you for your pledge.
2: All right. Thank you so very, very much for everybody's support. We're going to get ready to get out of here and make way for Curry Macklin. He's up next. I got to get out of here. Thank you, everyone. Be blessed, and I'll see you back here next Saturday.

0: 90.9 FM, WJB, your smooth jazz and cool vocal station. Good afternoon, Tennessee Valley, and welcome in to the Classics Part 2, and welccome in to Jazzathon 2026. This is yours truly, Kerry Macklin, coming to you from the Hill on the beautiful campus of Alabama A&M University. Glad to have you listening in on this Saturday afternoon. You just heard music from Rufus featuring Chaka Khan, Do You Love What You Feel? And we started it all off with Maze featuring the late, great Frankie Beverly, Running Away. Once again, glad to have you listening in on this Saturday afternoon, the next to the last day of Jazzathon 2026. Want to thank you so much for all you have done thus far for Jazzathon 2026. And we're looking forward to what you have more to come today and tomorrow. And sitting across from me right now, I have Miss Yolanda Denson, the number one news lady and member of JD Entertainment, as well as Mr. George Mundane of PB's Barbecue. And he's also the owner of Club 47. Hello, guys. How you doing this afternoon?
1: We're doing good. Thank you for having us on the just a tidbit of your show, Kerry. I know that we were on with Brother BJ, but you know, we got a pledge in at the last second of our showtime. Yeah. And I know you got the Omegas coming up next. Listen, you guys, www.jab.org. 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But before we go, I wanted to just shout out to my girlfriend and business owner, Dr. Tracy Battle. Dr. Tracy Battle of the Smile Center, Huntsville, called in a pledge as I was getting ready to walk out the door. She matched a pledge with Joe's wife, Sandra Douglas, and Joe Douglas Entertainment. She pledged $500 to Jazzathon.
0: Yay!
1: Jazzathon 2026. I want to say shouts out Johnson Jaguar. And also, she's a dentist here in Huntsville. So if you need to get dental work done, go to Dr. Tracy Battle. Thank you so much for your $500 pledge, day pledge sponsorship to WJB's Jazzathon 2026. So I'm going to leave it over to go over to the Omegas. Okay. But I just wanted to say shouts out. Thank you so much, Kerry. Thank you to Huntsville, Alabama, for allowing JD Entertainment and AB Entertainment to come in and host with Brother BJ on this Saturday afternoon. The number again, to y'all keep calling in today. 256-372-5937. It is the eve of Jazzathon. 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
2: And
1: keep
2: remember,
1: those pledges coming. We got to keep this station
2: No small amount.
0: That's right.
2: No small amount. Amount. We need your money. Make your pledges.
0: That's
2: you
0: right.
2: Have all day to do it. Hopefully.
0: All day.
2: Are going to do it now.
0: Oh, yeah, yes. At least to 8 o'clock tonight.
2: To 8 o'clock tonight to support.
0: And if the phone is jumping, we'll keep going.
1: All right.
0: We're here.
1: Thank you so much, Kerry, for having us. Thank you,
0: Thank
1: Huntsville.
0: You so
1: Y'all
0: much.
1: Keep your pledges coming.
0: Thank you so much, Yolanda and George. Thank you so much for
2: your
0: help all morning long. Thank you so much.
1: We appreciate you.
0: And once again, thank you to the $500 pledge.
1: $500 pledge from Dr. Tracy Battle at the Smile Center, Huntsville.
0: Tracy
1: that is
0: Battle.
1: An
0: Thank
1: amazing
0: you
1: pledge.
0: So
1: I appreciate you, sis. I'm smiling from ear to ear,
0: Me
1: Dr.
0: Too.
1: Tracy Battle.
0: Thank you so much. And not to diminish, but to thank Anonymous for a $50 pledge that also came in near the end of Brother BJ's show. And that was from Mixed Boy Entertainment, MC Hastings. So thank you, Anonymous.
1: Thank you. Anonymous.
0: Once again, thank you guys. And we're going to get back to the music. This is Rick James with Tina Marie, Happy.

0: Glad to have you listening in on this Saturday afternoon. You just heard music from Heatwave, The Groove Line, Brick, Ain't Gonna Hurt Nobody. And we started that set with Rick James with Tina Marie doing one they call Happy. Once again, glad to have you listening in on this Saturday afternoon. Your weather right now, we have partly sunny skies and 64 degrees. Your time, 12:35 p.m. Once again, Tennessee Valley, we are in the home stretch of Jazzathon 2026, and we are needing you to call and make your pledge of support to your public radio station, WJB. 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And I am joined in studio once again by none other than the brother, Brother BJ, once again. How you doing, brother?
1: No, hey, still doing great, Chris.
0: That's good.
1: Sure, still doing great, man. You know, I thought I was getting off the air first, you know. Somebody, they pointed my finger and told them, I'm back
0: this way.
1: But it's all good. Oh, love it. Because we're doing something for a great cause for the community. Right. Community here at the in the Tennessee Valley, Alabama A&M University, and WJAB. Mm-hmm. Jazzathon 2026 as we truck right on. We into the home stretch.
0: That's right.
1: Into the home stretch. And the number to call, 256-372-5938. And the volunteers are still standing by. You know, we got some great incentives there for those are listeners that decide to make their pledge, and we want to make sure that you understand that it's not a one-sided deal. You give, we give. You give right. some, we give back. Right. Okay, to include great programming here. I'm gonna say Sunday through Saturday. 24 hours a day, 365 days a year.
0: That's
1: so
0: right.
1: We provide it all. So we just want to make sure that we let you know you can make your pledge for $75, starting at the $75 basic level, on up to the $500 day sponsorship. So if you want to make your pledge, 256-372-5938 is the number to call. We want to thank those that have already given so far. We thank you so very, very much for your support. Because without you, and then you know also, you are the public. When we say public radio, mm-hmm. you are the public in public radio.
0: That's
1: don't forget
0: right.
1: that in mind. Don't forget that. No, just keep it in mind for sure. Because we, I want to just so thankful. And provide, we want to make sure that we bring on and thank our lunch sponsors, our meal sponsors for today, who have been so graciously helping us through this Jazzathon 2026. First of all, we want to thank for lunch today, La Alameda Mexican Restaurant at 311 Jordan Lane provided great lunch for us. And especially, we want to give a special thanks to Stanio Sub Villa. Also on Jordan Lane. As a matter of fact, they are at 605 Jordan Lane. They actually have two locations, 605 Jordan Lane and at 602 Governor's Drive. Want to thank them. They are return sponsors.
2: Yes.
1: They're return sponsors. Yes. They were here last year. They supported us last year, and we want to make sure we recognize them. Mm-hmm. And so, hey, if you out there, you know, go out and pay them a visit because, you know, like I say, they support public radio. 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
0: That's right.
1: So be sure mm-hmm. to go by and check them out and tell them you're part of their business as well as WJAB. 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
0: All right, brother. And we want to thank our phone volunteers for today thus far, and that is none other than our own bundle of joy, Miss Joy Sidney, as well as Hosea Johnson, Jazzberry Blues. I still call him Jazzberry Blues.
1: Oh, yeah.
0: Hosea
1: that's
0: Johnson. So just want to thank you all for the hard work you do. Thank you so much.
3: Another joy.
0: Oh, and we have another joy. So mm-hmm. our bundle of joy, Joy Sidney, as well as Joy. We got two joys.
1: Double joys.
0: That's double joy. That's a good one.
1: Double joys today.
0: Yeah, double joy.
1: Yeah. The one thing I can say about this joy here that does coffee and tea Monday through Friday here every week here at WJB. Joy does some of everything.
0: She does.
1: Joy keeps us straight. She keeps the music straight. And she wakes you up every Monday through Friday with that coffee and tea show, with that electric blend of music that she plays.
0: Absolutely. That's right, bro.
1: She is just...

0: You know, we got to say we got to love her so very, very much.
1: That's right.
0: And she got the right name, too.
1: Oh, yeah.
0: She bring you that
1: she
0: joy.
1: Really does.
0: Mm-hmm. So, basic membership, today's sponsorship, you can join the family. If you're a returning member, you can also return your return and pay your pledge. Just make the pledge today, because we've had so many great supporters this morning, starting from you here in the Tennessee Valley, and we've had some great donations. Great donations.
1: Great donations.
0: And,
1: that's
0: like
1: right.
0: I said, I want to really thank my homeboy down there in Jackson, Mississippi. He made his pledge this morning, Bobby Rush.
1: That's right.
0: Yeah,
1: that's,
0: yeah.
1: Give him a big hand, Clay, bro.
0: I tell you, he's the one that, he supports us pretty regularly.
1: As a matter of fact,
0: for the last 3 or 4 years, you know, at least I know that he has supported us, you know.
1: Oh, yeah.
0: And because he know that, you know, it's a win-win situation.
1: Yeah,
0: you know?
1: Absolutely.
0: He loved the way we do the play, because he have music that he, there's so much music he's had out. So he enjoyed that we're here to play his music.
1: That's yeah. Right, brother.
0: So 256-372-5938 is the number. Come on, you can join the family if you haven't already done so. We love to have you on board. Get on that ship and let's ride, and enjoy it.
1: All right. And I'd like to say a couple of things, brother, before we get back to the music. I was just going to say to the public, if you've already made your pledge, challenge a family member, a friend, a coworker, church member. Chances are they listen too. And they may not have already given, but challenge them anyway to make their pledge of support to WJB. As well as you that are listening right now, we all old enough to know tomorrow is not promised.
0: It's not promised. That's right. That's
1: so
0: right.
1: Go ahead and make that pledge today. You don't have to pay today, but go ahead and make your
0: Just
1: pledge.
0: Just make your pledge. You got a whole year to pay it.
1: Right.
0: You got a whole year. Speaking of, you know, making those challenges, Carrie Gisher reminded me of something. You know, my sister, she pledged this morning over in the Netherlands. She made her pledge this morning. And I got like, believe it or not, I have 5 sisters, man. And she challenges all my other sisters that's around, especially the one down in she was in Texas. She's in Arizona, Johnny May.
1: Okay.
0: So she challenged her to make her pledge. I know she just moved out to Arizona from Texas, moved back to Arizona, and she has her grandsons with her out there, you know, and they kind of get things situated. Her grandson, Cameron, and her son, Christopher, and they're out there trying to get her, help her get situated.
1: Well,
0: so
1: that's good.
0: We just want to say best of luck to you, sis. Hope everything goes well. And, you know, we just continue to drive on.
1: That's right.
0: Continue to drive on, yeah.
1: All right.
0: 256-372-5938 is the number to call. 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Don't want to talk to anyone. So let's move right on here this afternoon as we continue to look for you on your station, 90.9 WJAB.
1: All right. With that being said, brother, we're going to get back to the music. This is the Isley Brothers, For the Love of You. Enjoy.

0: 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Good afternoon, Tennessee Valley, and welcome in to the Classics Part 2, and welcome in to Jazzathon 2026. This is yours truly, Kerry Macklin, coming to you from the Hill on the beautiful campus of Alabama A&M University. Glad to have you listening in on this Saturday afternoon. We're getting ready to go up to NPR News, so right quick, you just heard music from the Daz Band, Let It Whip, Confunction, doing one they call Fun. 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And the numbers to call for Jazzathon 2026, 256-372-5937. 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
2: Live from NPR News in Washington, I'm Nora Rahm. A ruling from a federal appeals court in Louisiana has ended telemedicine access to the abortion pill Mifepristone all over the country for now. As NPR's Selena Simmons-Duffin reports, this is the first time since Roe v. Wade was overturned that blue states that support abortion access have new restrictions.
3: Louisiana challenged the Food and Drug Administration over a rule that allows patients to be prescribed mifepristone through telemedicine. The state argued that remote access undermined their abortion ban. The Fifth Circuit Court of Appeals agreed and issued a ruling to immediately put back a requirement that people go in person for the medication. That affects people all over the country, including in states that protect abortion access. The Reproductive Freedom Alliance, a coalition of 23 governors, wrote in a statement, quote, "We are taking immediate action to protect patients and providers in our states, and we will pursue every legislative, executive, and legal avenue available," unquote. Selena Simmons-Duffin, NPR News.
2: Early this morning, after 34 years, Spirit Airlines went out of business. The budget airline announced it's canceled all flights and customer service is no longer available. Transportation Secretary Sean Duffy says passengers holding Spirit tickets should contact other airlines and soon.
4: If you're a Spirit passenger, well, you have an airline that ceased operations, so you have to book a ticket in the next day or two. And so the other airlines are responding to that by providing beneficial booking opportunities and pricing opportunities. But again, you have to do it sooner rather than later. Have your confirmation number ready and your proof of payment, and the airlines will step up and give you better pricing.
2: The airline has struggled with higher costs and mounting debt since the COVID pandemic. Its situation has worsened with the rise in jet fuel prices, which have roughly doubled since the start of the war with Iran. Britain's prime minister is reaffirming the UK will not be drawn into playing an offensive role in the Iran war. Vicky Barker reports.
5: Despite the King and Queen's successful U.S. visit and the subsequent lifting of U.S. tariffs on British-made Scotch whiskey, Britain's prime minister was restating his refusal to join the U.S. and Israeli-led offensive on Iran should it resume, telling the BBC.
6: Whatever pressure is put on me, I'm not going to drag the United Kingdom into a war. It's not in our national interest.
5: Starmer acknowledged that the war is affecting daily life in Britain with rising fuel and food prices, among other things. But he said, quote, "There are moments in history that will define a generation, and I think we're in one of those moments." For NPR News, I'm Vicky Barker in London.
2: This is NPR. The Pentagon has announced it's withdrawing U.S. troops from Germany within the year. This is roughly 14% of U.S. troops. This follows comments by German Chancellor Friedrich Merz criticizing the U.S. war in Iran. Alabama Governor Kay Ivey is calling a special session of the state legislature next week to redraw congressional districts. It's one of several Republican-led states to redistrict after this week's Supreme Court ruling that said that Louisiana's addition of a majority black district was unconstitutional because it was based on race. Critics say the Supreme Court has now gutted the Voting Rights Act. It's Kentucky Derby Day, the first leg of horse racing's Triple Crown. Louisville Public Radio's Giselle Roden is there.
7: There are the gates. And they're on. I'm here at Churchill Downs, where thousands of spectators have already begun to arrive to watch the 152nd running of the Kentucky Derby. People have already flooded into Churchill Downs with their derby vests, with their fascinators and hats handcrafted for this special day. The mint juleps are flowing. The party atmosphere is vibrating off of the stands, and folks have already put in a few wagers. The post time for the Kentucky Derby is 6:57 Eastern Time. For NPR News, I'm Giselle Roden in Louisville.
2: The leading contenders this year include Renegade, Commandment, and Further Ado. The last horse to win the Triple Crown all three races was Justify in 2018. I'm Nora Rahm, NPR News in Washington.
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0: Good afternoon, Tennessee Valley. Before we get to the music, we want to start this hour off with some more pledges to Jazzathon 2026. And this is from Anonymous. Anonymous wanted to pledge two times. So he pledged at 1240. He called in and pledged $300. And I want to say a big thank you to Anonymous for a $300
10: yes.
0: pledge. And also call back at 12:50, 10 minutes later, to pledge another $75.
10: Wow,
0: so,
10: wow.
0: Thank you, Anonymous.
10: Thank you, Anonymous.
0: Thank you, thank you. And Marcus, I'm being joined by Marcus Sims of Afternoon Expressions, as well as other shows. Go ahead, Marcus. I know you got some more pledges to
10: make. Well, I make sure I'm saying this right. Please forgive Leander Sandifer. $50 pledge.
0: $50.
10: $50 pledge.
0: Leander,
10: thank you so much. Thank you. Thank you so much. And challenging everyone, club with a Club 47.
0: Club 47.
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0: It is.
10: It's a little chill, but you know, the good part is you don't have to put up that hoodie quite yet.
0: There you go.
10: You can still put out your
0: hoodie. Not quite.
10: So you can still put up your hoodie and maybe do some grilling. 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
0: Right.
10: Or those that
0: right.
10: are affiliated with Club 47. Yes.
0: That's right, Marcus. And I think you gave me some information. The phones may be acting up right now, so they need to go to the website at this moment.
10: Just feel free to go to the website. We're working on it right now as we speak. But the website is always up. It's always reliable. And the thing about it is it's a real quick process, Kerry.
0: Right.
10: It's about a minute or two. You go to wjab.org.
0: Gotcha.
10: Once again, that's wjab.org. You'll see the donate button. Click on there.
0: Gotcha.
10: Within a minute or two, by the time you're done jamming to Funkadelic or something like that, you have made your pledge, Kerry.
0: All right. And with that being said, we have Joy over there in Phone Central, as well as Mr. Hosea Johnson. They are sitting there, waiting on your call. Right now, we're going to get back to the music. And you said Funkadelic. We're going to do it with Parliament. Same thing.
10: You have to educate me on that. Parliament, Funkadelic, NWA, Eazy-E. I don't know. I'm sure two different things.
0: This is Give Up the Funk. Most people call it Tear the Roof Off the Sucker. So here we go.
10: There we go.

0: 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Good afternoon, Tennessee Valley, and welcome into the Classics Part 2, and welcome into Jazzathon 2026. This is yours truly, Kerry Macklin, coming to you from the Hill on the beautiful campus of Alabama A&M University. Glad to have you listening in on this Saturday afternoon. You just heard music from Maze featuring the late, great Frankie Beverly, Happy Feelings. And the Gap Band, I Don't Believe You Want to Get Up and Dance, Oops. And we started that set with Parliament, Give Up the Funk. Once again, glad to have you listening in on this Saturday afternoon. Your weather right now, we have partly sunny skies and 64 degrees with breezy conditions. 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It's just that easy. I'm being joined in the studio right now by the director here at WJAB, Mr. Elvin Jenkins. Good afternoon, Mr. Jenkins.
1: Good afternoon. Hello, everyone. I know you're enjoying the music just like me. It's a beautiful day out. We are in the background. We provide the soundtrack for your life. 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There's a $500 day sponsorship, which is pretty cool, because what you can do with that day sponsorship is your day. You select a day and you honor someone or something throughout that day. We'll give you, I think it's 7-8 spots that day to honor a special birthday or an anniversary or anything that works for you. You know, we'll make it work. We'll write some copy up for it, help you write the copy, and we'll get it on the air. And that's at the $500 level if you want to do a space day sponsorship, or you can pick up the WJAB cooler seat and T-shirt. And Kerry, everyone has checked out, has tested this cooler seat
0: to make sure to make sure it holds up.
1: to make sure it holds up. So it's okay. WJAB approved.
0: All right.
1: Yeah,

You know, one time things got so bad until I had to go to one of my friends and talk to him. And I told him, I said, you know, I'm having problems with the woman that I love. It seems that I call her on the phone and I just can't get her to answer. And then I went to her house and I saw a car parked in the driveway. I knocked on the door, but still my knocks went unanswered. And then I went home and I watched television until television went off. And then I played my records until I just didn't want to hear them anymore. And finally I went to bed, but I found myself waking up a few hours later. And the tears were running down my face. And my friend told me, he said, Lenny, you just ought to forget about her. But I told my friend, I said, you know, maybe you've never been in love like I've been in love. And maybe you've never felt

Going to do this next one for one of our loyal listeners, Miss Ellen Washington. She wanted to hear Daydreaming by the Queen, Aretha Franklin. Enjoy.

0: 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Good afternoon, Tennessee Valley, and welcome in to the Classics Part 2, and welcome in to Jazzathon 2026. This is yours truly, Kerry Macklin, coming to you from the Hill on the beautiful campus of Alabama A&M University. Glad to have you listening in on this Saturday afternoon. You just heard music from the Queen, Aretha Franklin, Daydreaming, Lenny Williams, 'Cause I Love You, and we started that set with Stanley Clark and George Duke, Sweet Baby. Once again, glad to have you listening in on this Saturday afternoon. Your weather right now, we have partly cloudy skies and 66 degrees with breezy conditions. Your time right now, 2:45 p.m. I am joined once again in the studio by our director here at WJB, Mr. Elvin Jenkins, and Brother BJ, host of Classics Part 1. Good afternoon once again, gentlemen.
1: Good afternoon.
2: Afternoon. Call us, you can just call us the duo.
0: The duo. The
2: Mississippi duo.
0: Oh, okay. Mississippi duo. Gotcha. Mississippi brothers.
1: That's right. We're taking over. That's another story.
2: Yeah.
1: For another time.
0: There you go. All right.
1: 256-372-5937, the number to call. 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We've had some really great gifts. A lot of new people coming on board. Thank you so much for tuning in and supporting the station. 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So we really, really appreciate you coming on board, not only just joining us by listening, but joining us by supporting us. And you can hear your money hard at work every day. 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Operational expenses. So thank you so much for your gift. In a second, I'm going to give you some. I went online and looked at the our online givers, and we're going to recognize them as well. But 256-372-5937, the number to call. We have a volunteer standing by to take your call. 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
2: And you know, Elvin, our phone volunteers, we want to make sure we recognize those brothers work hard in the city here. They work hard in the community throughout. I know, speaking from experience, and we want to thank those brothers from the Pride of Lincoln Lodge, number 817, right here in Huntsville. That's the Prince Hall affiliated Mason, the Blue House Mason, and they are commanded. I ain't gonna say commanded, but they are under the leadership of Worshipful Master Tony Kennedy. So we want to thank them and the other members are Fred Carson, Richard Walker, Dominique Johnson, Aaron Mason, and we also have a young lady she's putting all her time in, and we just thank her. She always comes along.
1: Absolutely.
2: When we need her. Angela Tony, thank you so much for your support as well. So all of those are the phone volunteers that are here this afternoon, and they're giving their time. So that says right there a lot. When you give, you know, you're gonna be giving back. And so, but I want to say I have a pledge here that was made from an anonymous pledger, and this one almost knocked my socks off. But I got to go ahead on and tell them, and they want to remain anonymous. They made a pledge of $500.
0: Wow.
1: All right.
0: Thank you so much for
2: that pledge. And
0: thank you
2: so very much. Every pledge, little or small, large or small, it helps. And
0: thank you
2: for your support here.
1: Absolutely.
2: And, you know, just continue to give. 256-372-5937 is the number. Come on, make those phones continue to ring, because we're here waiting for your call, starting at the basic $75 membership level, going all the way up to day sponsorship of $500.
1: Absolutely, and you can give more, give less, but do give. Support us during this very, very short campaign. If you're a public radio listener, you know that sometimes these campaigns go on for a while. Ours is, you know, weeks. We do 9 days. We hope that we get what we need during that time. So, but it happens because you go to the phone and you give us a call, or you go online and pledge your support, give your support. I'd like to thank, speaking of online, look at that segue, man.
0: Beautiful.
1: I am so smooth. I am so smooth.
2: Smooth as silk.
1: I'd like to thank Linda Green from Newmarket for her gift of $75. We'd also like to thank Trent Green from Huntsville.
0: Thank you.
1: For his gift of $100. And it's in honor of Tori Green.
0: Okay.
1: So thank you so much, Trent.
0: Thank you so much. Thank you, thank you, thank you.
2: Thank you. Thank you.
1: Now, I hope I don't mess this. Robert Pegler, and I think I've got his name, pledged twice.
0: Okay.
1: And for a total of $450. Thank you so much. And
0: he likes. So much.
1: He likes Marcus Sims. He likes Marcus Sims Show.
0: All right,
1: and he also likes the classics 1 and 2 with BJ and Kerry. So
2: all
1: thank
2: right,
1: you so much, Robert, for your gift.
2: Kerry, we must be doing something right.
0: Something right.
1: And Christopher, and please, if I butcher your last name, please forgive me. Christopher Desesking gave $150 out of Huntsville and wants it 100% tax deductible. That is an option.
2: Oh, yeah.
1: Thank you so much. And Christopher is a man after my own heart because he says anything jazz. Just anything jazz. Just jazz. So thank you, Christopher, for your gift. Others, you can take that option of 100% tax deductible. Maybe you don't want another T-shirt in your house. I do not want another T-shirt. And I understand that, and it goes 100%. It goes 100% tax deductible. Although that's a pretty cool T-shirt, but whatever works for you works for us. Thank you so much to all who's given. You can join them. Go to the phone right now. Give us a call 256-372-5937.
0: 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They are Anton Kennedy, Fred Carson, Richard Walker, Dominic Johnson, Aaron Mason, and Miss Angela Tony. 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Keep it locked. 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

0: 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Good afternoon, Tennessee Valley, and welcome into the Classics Part 2, and welcome into Jazzathon 2026. This is yours truly, Kerry Macklin, coming to you from the hill on the beautiful campus of Alabama A&M University. Glad to have you listening in on this Saturday afternoon. You just heard music from GQ, Disco Nights, Rock Freak. And we started that set with D-Train, You're the One for Me. Once again, glad to have you listening in on this Saturday afternoon. Your weather right now, we have partly cloudy skies and 66 degrees with breezy conditions. Your time right now, 3:15 p.m. Joining me right now in studio is Brother BJ along with Mr. Anton Kennedy. And he is with Worshipful Master of, am I getting that right, brother? Help me out.
1: He's a Worshipful Master for Pride of, he's a Worshipful Master for Pride of Lincoln Lodge, number 817.
0: 817.
1: Prince Hall affiliate, Blue House Masons.
0: Gotcha. Yeah. All right.
1: Know it very well.
0: Okay. Well, great, because we want to make sure we get that right. So,
1: yeah. Welcome, Tony.
2: Thank you. Glad to be back again.
0: Yeah, he was with us last week,
2: so I just wanted to make sure
0: and get it right, you know.
1: So 256-372-5937, the number of the call. He has his crew over there with us today.
0: Great.
1: They're over there answering the phones, and they're waiting for your call. So we want to make sure we recognize those volunteers as well as their worshipful master here, Brother Fred Carson, Brother Richard Walker, Brother Dominique Johnson, and Brother Aaron Mason. They are all those Prince Hall Masons of the Pride of Lincoln Lodge, number 817, over there as well. And also we have a young lady that she always supports us here, and she stays on the one, Miss Angela Tony. Thank you for being a part of this I'm going to say party today as well. So we want to make sure that we recognize our food vendors that have supported us today. Great food from the from La Alameda's Mexican restaurant at 311 Jordan Lane, right here in Huntsville, and also Stanio's Sub Villa on Jordan Lane as well. They do have two locations as well. So Stanio's Sub Villa, La Alameda, thank you so very, very much for your vendor support, food support, that is, well, vendor support. And we want to let you know that that we're still here trying to get your pledges. Our volunteers are standing by waiting for your call.
0: All right. With that being said, brother, I would like to reiterate once again that if you have already pledged your support to WJB, I want you to challenge a family member, friend, co-worker, or a church member. Just challenge them to make that pledge of support to WJB, because the chances are they already listen to WJB, so we want them to pledge their support to the radio station that they listen to. So once again, I want you to make that challenge to them. And a reminder, as I've said all day long, tomorrow is not promised to you. So why put off for tomorrow what you can do today? Don't put it off tomorrow saying that, well, I'll make my pledge tomorrow. It's not promised. So go ahead and make your pledge today, and you do not have to pay today. So go ahead and make your pledge today, and you can pay in the future. Also, you can remain anonymous when you make your pledge. So if you're worried about your name getting called out on air, don't worry about it. You can remain anonymous. And I also want you to not be intimidated about the dollar amounts that you hear called out. So whatever you can give comfortably, do that. 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
1: You know, Kerry, as speaking to the volunteers and how we do things, you know, Worshipful Master Kennedy here, we want to let him, we're going to pass the baton to him and just kind of tell us what the A17 and the Blue House Lodge Masons do here in the Tennessee Valley. Just a brief synopsis of what they do as far as community support.
2: Sure. And thank you both again for giving me an opportunity and some of my brothers to come up here and support the 2026 Jazzathon. JAB has been instrumental in helping us get our fundraising efforts out. And those fundraising efforts go to quite a few different services we try to provide here in North Huntsville and surrounding areas. We've taken Lakewood Elementary School on as one of the schools we like to support and donate resources to. And so a lot of our funds raised go towards helping their Young Boys Read program. So we were promoting literacy, targeting their fourth and fifth graders. Phenomenal program, great work happening there. And this year we launched our inaugural scholarship drive. It was a leadership and community service drive. Application was made available to all senior high school students in Huntsville, Madison, Madison County, Madison City area. We had about 13 students apply for those scholarships. And just being able to look at some of the work those young people are doing and being able to contribute to furthering their education, it's great work that we're able to do, and certainly being able to get JAB to share our fundraising projects, our fish fries, our car washes. That goes a long way towards getting support from the community and allowing us to give that support right back to the community.
1: Tony, well said, well said. You know, I tell you, I look at this young man and I just look back, you know, it's been a number of years. I remember when he was born.
3: Oh, wow.
1: I was around when he was born.
3: Really?
1: Yeah, as a matter of fact, I was at the hospital when his mom delivered him.
3: Really?
1: You know, he's just like a family member. And look at him now. You know,
3: he
1: has really, really.
3: That's great.
1: And I feel responsible for that. He has really blossomed.
3: That's all
1: right. I feel really, really responsible for that. Because I've been knowing his mom and dad for many, many years. Mm-hmm. And he have an older sister, too, as well. So, Antoine, we thank you for you and the 817 Lodge for your support and your help this afternoon. Mm-hmm. Because
3: yeah.
1: We couldn't do it. We're like a family.
2: Oh, yeah.
1: We're like
2: yeah.
1: a family.
2: Happy
1: yeah,
2: to be here.
1: Yep.
2: Yeah. So I didn't know it was so much fun hanging out in here. Oh, start coming after the jazz.
3: There you go.
1: Okay. All right. Yeah.
3: We try
1: to make it. We try to make it that way. 256-372-5937 or on the website at wjab.org and make your pledge to support there. Okay. I have one pledge that I want to make sure that we recognize and carry.
3: Right,
1: I'm going to call him one of your homeboys.
3: Oh.
1: That's over from over in Athens.
3: All right.
1: I want to thank Brother Daryl Kelly over there in Athens, Kerry's hometown, for his support of $75.
3: Thank you,
1: and
3: Mr. Darryl.
1: Thank you there for that, Daryl, for that.
3: Yeah.
1: And,
3: thank you.
1: Hope that, and he sends out a challenge to all Masonic brothers.
2: Okay.
1: Yep, he sent out a challenge to them, so want to make sure we get that out to them. So, Brother Kelly, right on and continue. Continue to be on the square, my brother.
3: All right.
1: Continue to be there. And on that note, I've been here for a while today, so I'm going to go ahead and make my pledge right now. Even though I work here at the station and show you how much I love and appreciate WJB, I'm going to go ahead and make my pledge right now on your show, Kerry.
3: Okay.
1: I'm going to make my pledge for $300.
3: Oh, wow.
1: Yep.
3: Thank you, brother.
1: Pledge, $300 pledge. This is Brother BJ, y'all, to show you how much that I appreciate this station because we know that WJAB puts it out. And I want to send a challenge to all the brothers from Union Chapel Missionary Baptist Church because I know a lot of your listeners out there, you listen to the station because we have such a variety of music that we play here.
3: Mm-hmm.
1: So I want to challenge all the brothers from Union Chapel Missionary Baptist Church. 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
3: It is
1: a very critical time.
3: It is.
1: And we want to make sure that this station stay alive and well and continue to support this community as well as the Tennessee Valley. 256-372-5938 is the number. 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
3: All right. Thank you, brother, once again for that pledge. That means a lot. One of your own giving back. So thank you so much. And with that being said, we're going to get back to the music. This is LTD. We both deserve each other's love. Enjoy.

0: 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Good afternoon, Tennessee Valley, and welcome in to the Classics Part 2. This is yours truly, Kerry Macklin, coming to you from the Hill on the beautiful campus of Alabama A&M University. Glad to have you listening in on this Saturday afternoon. You just heard music from Chuck Brown and the Soul Searchers, Bustin' Loose, Funkadelic, One Nation Under Groove, Luther Vandross, Never Too Much, and we started that set with LTD, We Both Deserve Each Other's Love. Once again, glad to have you listening in on this Saturday afternoon. Your weather right now, we have partly cloudy skies and 67 degrees with breezy conditions. Your time right now, 3:39 p.m. Once again, Tennessee Valley, we are in the home stretch of Jazzathon 2026. 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And once again, you do not have to give your name. A lot of people are apprehensive about calling in and making their pledge because they're thinking about their name getting called out on air. So once again, you can make an anonymous pledge. So just call in, make your pledge, and remain anonymous. And don't, once again, don't be intimidated about the dollar amounts that you've heard called out thus far. Just give what you can give comfortably, and that will be great enough. You will be then have done your part. So once again, the number to call, 256-372-5937. And I'm being joined once again by our director here at WJB, Mr. Elvin Jenkins.
1: Hello, everyone. Thank you for listening. Thank you for tuning in. If you're tuned in today, then you probably do this every Saturday. This is a part of your routine. And if it is, then we hope that you will go to the phone and give us a call. 256-372-5937 is the number to call. Membership begins at the $75 level, as Kerry said. You know, you can give more, you can give less. Whatever works for you works for us. But we do want you to call on day 8 of our drive. Tomorrow is the last

0: this shift, which when it ends, that will be your last opportunity to give during this time. And when you give during that shift, you're patting the announcer. You're telling the announcer, job well done. It's a pat on the back. So if you listen and it's a part of your weekly routine, Saturday evening routine, give us a call, 256-372-5937. I'd like to thank our food vendors for today, La Alameda on 311 Jordan Lane Northwest here in Huntsville, Stanley's Sub Villa, 605 Jordan Lane Northwest, and Big John's Barbecue and Company on the Redstone Arsenal. Thank you so much. Thank you to our food vendors from earlier. We will definitely give a proper thank you all, keeping the volunteers and the announcers and all of the staff fed. And you guys have done a really, really good job
1: really
0: of that.
1: Good job.
0: Really good job of that.
1: Really good.
0: So thank you so much. Beside the jazzathon, we need to have a runathon after after all this good food that we've had. Man,
1: that's true.
0: Yeah,
1: that's
0: so true. Maybe we'll work on that for next year. But right now, we want you to give us a call, 256-372-5937. Or you can go online and pledge at wjab.org. But this is our only time, opportunity we get to talk to you. So give us a call. We have operators, volunteers standing by to take your call. It's a really painless process. You give us a call. We take down your information. We'll mail out an invoice to you. You can pay by check or go online to our website. Very secure, very safe, and you've done your part. And it's a good feeling when you hear that great song next week or next month, or you hear a story that interests you. You know you've done your part. That's your money hard at work. That's your investment at work. So give us a call. Do it now. 256-372-5937, the number to call.
1: All right. And Mr. Jenkins, the public, I know they love what we do here because I hear it every Saturday that I'm here.
0: Absolutely.
1: The phone is blowing up and they want requests. And, you know, the things that we bring them, I know they love it because a lot of places, radio stations, don't have live persons at the board.
0: Absolutely.
1: You know?
0: Absolutely.
1: So we bring you that and we're here to receive your call. Play the songs you want, whatever it is. If you need other information, we're here live to give it to you. So if you like that from WJB, call in and make your pledge of support and make it known.
0: Not only that, but it's the freedom to play that song that you call.
1: Absolutely.
0: That you call in for.
1: That's right.
0: And that you get at public radio, public broadcasting, that you don't get
1: right
0: at the other stations. You know, you call up and ask Carrie for a song that you hadn't heard in 30 years.
1: Right.
0: You know, he's got it.
1: Right.
0: And he can find it. He'll play
1: that's
0: it.
1: Right.
0: You know, there's nothing holding him back. That's the beauty of public broadcasting. And if that means something to you, we hope you'll give us a call during Jazzathon 2026. The volunteers are standing by to take your call. It's a very painless process, and you've done your part to make sure this happens. We'd like to thank, there's this guy we know. His name is, I think it's Billy Lewis. Do you know a Billy Lewis?
1: I know a Billy Lewis Jr.
0: Billy, yeah. I think it's the same guy.
1: Oh, wow.
0: He's made his game. It is truly amazing. Thank you, Billy. Thank you, BJ. Where your gift says, love it all, challenging all men of Union Chapel Missionary Baptist Church to make their pledge. Join BJ, Brother BJ, and my homeboy, my friend, and others who pledge their support to this station. And he says he loves it all. And yeah. And you get it all here at WJAB. It's jazz, it's blues, it's gospel,
1: right,
0: it's world music.
1: Mm-hmm.
0: It's everything that you want. NPR news, NPR programming. You name it, you can get it here. Give us a call, 256-372-5937.
1: All right. Brother, I want to personally thank you once again for making your $300 pledge. Thank you once again. And you made it on my show. So thank you so much. I appreciate that. With that being said, we're going to get back to the music. And this is Rufus featuring Chaka Khan, Sweet Thing. Enjoy.

Good afternoon, Tennessee Valley. Going to do this next one for one of our phone volunteers over there, and that is Miss Angela Tony. She wanted to hear something by the Staple Singers. So this is for you, Miss Tony. This is the Staple Singers. I'll take you there. Enjoy.

0: 90.9 FM, WJB, your smooth jazz and cool vocal station. Good afternoon, Tennessee Valley, and welcome into the Classics Part 2. This is yours truly, Kerry Macklin, coming to you from the Hill on the beautiful campus of Alabama A&M University. Glad to have you listening in on this Saturday afternoon. You just heard requested music for Miss Angela Tony, and that was the Staple Singers, I'll Take You There. And we started that set with Rufus featuring Chaka Khan, Sweet Thing. Once again, glad to have you listening in on this Saturday afternoon. We are being joined right now once again in Jazzathon 2026 with Brother BJ. And Brother BJ, we're getting ready to wrap up Classics Part 2.
1: Kerry, been a great afternoon, morning and afternoon. We have enjoyed bringing it to you. But we are still going to be kicking on this afternoon. 256-372-5937. The operators are still standing by. And we want to thank everybody up thus to this point that what you've done for us, you know, because the phone lines have been ringing off the hook. Kerry, you have been putting it out there. And, you know, you played a request just now for one of our volunteers, you know.
0: Yes.
1: That's what we do here, you know. We may not be able to get them in all the time, but that's one of your perks that you have by being a member of WJAB. And that's why we kick Jazzathon off annually. This only one time a year, though. 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
0: Right.
1: But normally we are here 24/7. We may not be here all the time, but the station is runs 24/7. 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So 256-372-5938 is the number to call. We want to thank our volunteers that's been this afternoon, the prior to Lincoln Lodge, number 817, the brother led by Worship Master Anton Kennedy. He had Fred Carson, Richard Walker, Dominique Johnson, and Brother Aaron Mason, all those Blue House Masons that are here and answering the phone. And they have a young sister over there as well, Miss Angela Tony, who is making that volunteer support as well. So we thank you so very, very much, Carrington. You've been doing a great job with the classics. Well, we've done, so I started this morning with Classic 1, and Kerry, you're closing out with Part 2, so we're going to get ready to kick into another segment.
0: That's right. Weekend edition of Talking the Blues is coming right up, and I just want to say, getting out of here, thank you, Tennessee Valley, for all your calls of pledge of support today, and we want them to continue on. Jazzathon continues on through your Sunday, so keep the calls coming. Right now, we're getting ready to close out with Maze featuring Frankie Beverly. I want to thank you. The number to call, once again, 256-372-5937.

Well, Tennessee Valley, that's all the time I have for the Classics Part 2 on this Saturday afternoon. I want to thank you for tuning in once again. This is yours truly, Kerry Macklin, saying be safe out there, enjoy the rest of your weekend, and I shall see you back here next Saturday at 12 noon for more great classic music right here on 90.9 FM WJB. Coming up next, after the top of the hour NPR news, I will be bringing you the weekend edition of Talking the Blues. So if you like blues and southern soul, keep it locked right where you got it. I've got you covered. Coming up next, keep it locked.

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Good afternoon, Tennessee Valley, and welcome into the weekend edition of Talking the Blues. And welcome into Jazzathon 2026. This is yours truly, Kerry Macklin, coming to you from the Hill on the beautiful campus of Alabama A&M University. Glad to have you listening in on this Saturday afternoon. You just heard music from Terry Wright on the Back Road, Jeff Floyd, Party Time. And we started it all off with Willie Hill, I Gotta Get My Groove On. Once again, glad to have you listening in on this Saturday afternoon. Your weather right now, we have partly cloudy skies and 65 degrees and breezy conditions. Looking for a low tonight, a cool 39 tonight for your low. Your time right now, 4:20 p.m. Once again, Tennessee Valley, welcome into Jazzathon 2026. We are in the home stretch of Jazzathon 2026. 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And I know that because of the amount of calls I receive every Saturday, enjoying the music and telling us what a great job we do, not patting ourselves on the back, just stating the facts. That is what the public calls and tells us. So I'm just reporting it to you, and we thank you for it. Thank you for listening to WJB. Now, if you want to join WJB at the basic membership level, you can join with a $75 pledge. And with that $75 pledge, you will get a great WJB t-shirt. It is absolutely new and fantastic. So once again, if you want to join with the basic membership level, that's a $75 pledge that comes with a premium of a WJEB t-shirt. And if you want to go a step further, you can join at the associate level, which is a $150 pledge level. And with that pledge of $150, you would receive a WJEB umbrella. And it's not just an umbrella. It is a fantastic umbrella. It is a big umbrella. It's not one of those little ones. It's a big umbrella, maroon in color, and it has a wood handle and wood tip. So those are two fantastic premiums, and I will go over more later on, but those are the two right now with the basic membership level and the associate level, $75 pledge or a $150 pledge. And if you're not able to give that, whatever you are able to give, make that pledge. No pledge is too small or too large. So once again, the number to call is 256-372-5937 or 5938. If you cannot get through because we are experiencing phone troubles at the moment, you can log on to www.wjab.org and make your pledge by clicking the maroon donate button at the top of the page. And we're going to get back to the music. This is Johnny Taylor, Running Out of Lies,
Enjoy.

But then my conscience, you know everybody got a conscience. My conscience gets to bother me. And when I try to go to sleep at night, seem like to me I can hear my conscience say, Johnny, you ought to be ashamed of yourself.

0: 90.9 FM, WJB, your smooth jazz and cool vocal station. Good afternoon, Tennessee Valley, and welcome into the weekend edition of Talking the Blues, and welcome into Jazzathon 2026. This is yours truly, Kerry Macklin, coming to you from the Hill on the beautiful campus of Alabama A&M University. Glad to have you listening in on this Saturday afternoon. You just heard music from Joe Simon, Get Down, Get Down, Tyrone Davis, Mom's Apple Pie, and we started that set with Little Milton, The Blues Is All Right. Once again, glad to have you listening in on this Saturday afternoon. Your weather right now, we have partly sunny skies and 65 degrees with breezy conditions. Your time, 4:40 p.m. And Tennessee Valley, I am now joined in the studio by our program director, Miss Erica Fox, as well as the brother still here, Brother BJ. Hello once again, guys.
1: Good afternoon, good afternoon, good afternoon. Hey, hi, Erica. Good to see you here.
2: Good to see you.
1: Glad you made it back safe and sound.
2: Thank you very much. Good to be back. Women of Alpha Kappa Alpha at our regional conference in Birmingham. Mm-hmm. And today we had the HBCU Gospel Brunch. So, of course, there was a lot of A&M paraphernalia all through there, proud Bulldogs in the room.
0: Great.
2: And rubbing shoulders with Justin Pearson, Congressman from Tennessee.
0: Tennessee.
2: Yes, he was there. And Pastor Mike was our gospel.
1: You with those big cameras?
2: I was.
1: Wow. Can I sit up closer to you?
2: Have favor.
1: Let it rub off?
2: Because there weren't any seats. And
1: we were sitting on the side, not enough tables.
2: Mm-hmm. And somebody said, are you two looking for a seat? We're like, yes, ma'am. So, come with me. So we have favor. We got to sit at a corporate sponsor table.
0: Wow. That's great.
1: Wow.
2: We were in the second row.
1: You was around all kind of big timers there.
2: It was good. Ooh-wee. A great week of community service.

0: was the big deal of that, our CHIP program, where we're packing bags with snacks and juice and healthy foods for students, for kids.
1: Okay, good.
0: And our chapter's real big with Sonny Herford and MLK in that regard. So a lot of community service took place this week. And so I know we have some service happening here at WJAB, your community public radio station. 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
2: Yeah. You know, I know we've been telling y'all morning to we're looking for those pledges to come in. 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Just go to www.wjab.org and just click in the top right-hand corner, the little maroon button that says donate, and it'll guide you all the way through the process. Mm-hmm. Now, we do have a couple of pledges that have come in the past, in the past half an hour, 45 minutes or so, before the phone lines went down. This afternoon, we want to thank for her $300 pledge.
0: Yay. All right. Thank you.
1: All right. Yeah. Thank you.
2: Miss Patricia A. Shaw, she made a pledge of $300, and she's a sustainer member. She's been a part of this organization, A&M, for many, many years.
1: Great.
2: Check this out. This challenge she made a challenge to all individuals that have attended A&M, that have came by A&M, that have walked by A&M on the campus of A&M.
1: All right.
2: Those ones from back in the 60s, if you attended A&M as well, and she's making a challenge to all of those out there that got any kind of affiliation with Alabama A&M. And that's a great big group.
1: Big challenge.
2: Coming down Meridian Street up and down, hey, it's a lot of traffic comes through there.
1: Absolutely.
2: So she's challenging all those that have had any kind of dealing on Meridian Street passing through Alabama A&M University.
0: That's Bulldog Nation being called out.
1: Absolutely.
0: That's what that is. So
1: point blank.
0: Big time.
2: I know you know all about that being alumni, Erica. You can elaborate a lot more on this than I can.
0: That's a lot of you out there. Football, basketball, sports, band, choir, engineering, STEM, communications here, reading, education, all of you, biology, and everything else, everybody else. You've been called out by Ms. Shaw to match your pledge of $300 or better it, and we need you to do that online. Again, WJAB.org. And we have somebody else that we need to thank that came through, Mr. Linwood P. Bailey. I like when people put their middle initial.
1: All right.
0: You missed that. Patricia A. Shaw. Linwood P. Bailey, thank you so much from Huntsville for his new membership pledge of $150. And we thank you so much.
2: Thank you so much.
0: Thank you.
2: You know, any pledge is great to receive. But we really like the pledges that you pledge for. Mm-hmm. That in that, my pastor used to always say back home, that real quiet money that folds. Well, if it jingles now, hey, we're not going to turn it down.
1: You can
2: pledge that as well. So, www.wjab.org is the website. Now, we know that you listen a lot at this radio station, so we thank you so very much for that, because, right now this is critical times. Mm-hmm. This is really critical times, with everything that's going on, government shutdowns and government cutbacks and so forth.
1: Absolutely.
2: And we at public radio as well as public television has been cut back so much. 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
1: Mm-hmm.
2: Okay.
1: Mm-hmm.
2: We're going to continue to rock and roll for you, but we just need you to just give us a little support there so we can make sure we keep it quality, top quality for your listening pleasure.
0: We know you may be watching the Kentucky Derby, but we want you to step aside and get to your phones, your laptops, computers, and go to our website, www.wjab.org. 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But make sure that you know that you are humbly proud that you did your part and to help here at WJAB.
2: You know, we have a lot of great food food vendors that have been that have been supporting us throughout this drive, and we want to thank them so very, very much. That the one that came through today, it was La Alameda over on Jordan Lane. They have always been big supporters, and also Stanio Sub Villa at Jordan Lane, also 605 Jordan Lane, and then they also have a location at 602 Governor's Drive. So we want to thank them for their support today. Also, and added to the list, none other than Big John's Barbecue.
1: All right.
2: They came through in living color this afternoon. With they're from out there on Redstone Arsenal. So we want to thank them for their food support as well.
0: Thank you all. And Angela Tony just brought in another pledge. Want to thank her. She comes through and helps us out every year. And the men of Kappa Alpha Psi Fraternity Incorporated, Huntsville Alumni Chapter.
1: And we have the one that she just brought in. This one is from Mr. Ronnie Hawkins of Harvest, Alabama. He made a $150 pledge online.
0: Thank you, Ronnie.
1: Mr. Hawkins.
2: You know, if it's the same Ronnie, he is from the members only.
0: Mm-hmm.
2: Yeah.
0: And Kappa Alpha Psi.
2: Okay. Right. I'm Kappa Alpha Psi. Mm-hmm. Okay. That's my bud.
1: Well, good. All right.
0: And we can get those names. If you make a pledge online, we are able to download those names
2: so that
0: we can thank you. So please continue to do so. WJAB.org. Any amount. And we're greatly appreciated. We're going to get back to some music and see if we can go find out some more names from all of you that have donated online. WJAB.org. And we thank you so very much.
1: 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Right now, we're going to get back to the music. 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
1: Live from NPR News in Washington, I'm Louise Schiavone. The makers of the abortion pill, mifepristone, have directly asked the U.S. Supreme Court to allow the drug to remain available through telemedicine. A federal appeals court in Louisiana ruled yesterday that it must be prescribed in person. As NPR Selena Simmons-Duffin reports, this is a first since Roe v. Wade was overturned.
2: Louisiana challenged the Food and Drug Administration over a rule that allows patients to be prescribed mifepristone through telemedicine. The state argued that remote access undermined their abortion ban. The Fifth Circuit Court of Appeals agreed and issued a ruling to immediately put back a requirement that people go in person for the medication. That affects people all over the country, including in states that protect abortion access. The Reproductive Freedom Alliance, a coalition of 23 governors, wrote in a statement, quote, "We are taking immediate action to protect patients and providers in our states, and we will pursue every legislative, executive, and legal avenue available," unquote. Selena Simmons-Duffin, NPR News.
1: Spirit Airlines customers arriving at airports today have tickets to planes that are no longer in operation and no working ticket counters to appeal to. After 34 years, many battling financial setbacks, the budget airline officially has folded. Transportation Secretary Sean Duffy says Spirit ticket holders should contact other airlines.
3: If you're a Spirit passenger, well, you have an airline that ceased operation, so you have to book a ticket in the next day or two. And so the other airlines are responding to that by providing beneficial booking opportunities and pricing opportunities. But again, you have to do it sooner rather than later. Have your confirmation number ready and your proof of payment, and the airlines will step up and give you better pricing.
1: The airline has struggled with higher costs and mounting debt since the COVID pandemic, with today's skyrocketing jet fuel costs since the start of the war with Iran now insurmountable. NATO has issued a brief response on social media to President Trump's announcement of a drawdown of 14% of U.S. forces in Germany. Terry Schultz has more.
4: NATO spokesperson Alison Hart says the alliance is, quote, working with the U.S. to understand the details of their decision on force posture in Germany. Besides the withdrawal of 5,000 soldiers, the U.S. is also canceling the planned deployment of a battalion providing long-range strike capabilities. Hart adds that the U.S. adjustment reinforces action already underway for Europe to take on a greater share of the responsibility for NATO's shared security, including spending more on their militaries. She says the alliance, quote, remains confident in our ability to provide for our deterrence and defense as this shift toward a stronger Europe and a stronger NATO continues. For NPR News, I'm Terry Schultz.
1: This is NPR. Early voting for Louisiana's primary elections begins today, just days after the Supreme Court found the state's redrawn congressional map unconstitutional and the governor suspended the House races. The Academy of Motion Picture Arts and Sciences has announced several significant rules changes for the 99th Academy Awards next year. NPR's Chloe Veltman reports AI figures into this.
5: The Academy now explicitly states that only roles, quote, demonstrably performed by humans with their consent are eligible for acting awards. In other words, AI creations like Tilly Norwood cannot hope to win a Best Actress Oscar anytime soon. Writing categories now have a similar requirement. And those flesh-and-blood human actors can now be nominated for multiple performances in the same category if those performances are voted in the top five. Another big change. International films can still be the official selection of their countries, as was previously the case, but now they can qualify by winning the top prize of a major international festival, such as the Palme d'Or at Cannes. This means the film itself is now officially the nominee, not the country. Chloe Veltman, NPR News.
1: Seven tech companies have struck deals with the U.S. Department of Defense, allowing the Pentagon to use their artificial intelligence in its classified computer networks. They're Google, Microsoft, Amazon Web Services, NVIDIA, OpenAI, Reflection, and SpaceX. Anthropic is conspicuously absent. The company has clashed with the Trump administration over the ethics of the use of artificial intelligence in war. I'm Louise Schiavone, NPR News, Washington.
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7: This is Bella Brown of Bella Brown and the Jealous Lovers. And it's the weekend, y'all, and I'm talking the blues with Carrie Macklin.
8: Good afternoon, Tennessee Valley, and welcome in to the weekend edition of Talking the Blues. 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So once again, the phone lines are back up. That is great news. 256-372-5937 and 256-372-5938. And I do have a pledge that came in just a few moments ago. This is from Mr. Alvin Rankins of Meridianville, Alabama, and he made a $100 pledge. Thank you, Mr. Rankins. Once again, thank you, thank you, thank you. And I'm being joined once again by the brother. He's been here all day long. He's doing a marathon today, so thank you, brother, for hanging. Thank you for hanging out, brother.
9: I wouldn't say that, Kerry. I just floated. For some reason, I had a burst of energy today. I said, let me go ahead on and use it before I lose it. But you know what? I enjoy what I do. I thank you. I just thank God for me being able to do this at my age. I'm pretty old.
8: I got you.
9: Yeah, I'm pretty old. Well, hey, so, but you know what?
8: You're still able, though.
9: I still thank him for me being able. As a matter of fact, I want to thank the Brothers of Kappa Alpha Psi Fraternity Incorporated, the Huntsville Alumni Chapter, mm-hmm. for being here over there answering the phones. And we want to thank my good friend, Brother John Beal, our another good friend, Brother Ronnie Hawkins,
8: all right.
9: and James Mitchell, you know, all them guys, you know, we all go to church together. So, you know, I want to thank them mm-hmm. for them being here and answering the phone. Also, Brother Linwood Bailey. And we also have on the list here Brother James Foster. James couldn't make it up because we had some issues with our transportation coming up and down the elevator. So, mm-hmm. But he had every intention of being here this afternoon. So we want to thank him as well for his effort.
8: Absolutely.
9: So 256-372-5937 is the number to call to make your pledge to support. The lines are back up. They are back up and at them. So you can go ahead and continue to make your phone support. Because, you know, it's just so good that those lines are back up again. So we want you to continue to support Jazzathon 2026. And I thank my little sister, Jordan Marie, for joining us here. Me and Carrie here, we're going to continue to make this evening, afternoon and evening rock. Right, Jordan?
8: Go ahead.
9: Look at it now.
8: Well, brother stole my thunder. I was going to introduce.
9: Oh, my goodness.
8: I was going to introduce. Our
10: music, go ahead.
8: Music director at WJB, Miss Jordan Marie, and she is the host of Midday Jazz. Yes. Thank you for being here, Jordan.
10: Absolutely. Right. Thank you for having me in this space. And once again, the phone lines are hot and ready. The Kappas are ready for you
8: ready
10: to make
8: to
10: your
8: roll.
10: Pledge of support at 256-372-5937 and online at www.wjab.org. And, you know, Carrie, you always do the thing with the blues. I love your blues show. I love your show. I love Saturday mornings. And
8: hey,
10: yeah,
8: thank
10: so
8: you,
10: from the top to the bottom, I'll call sometimes. I try not to distract because I know what time you all do your breaks, but I'll call Brother BJ, hey, like what you did with that set or something like that, or you know, I'll just pop up here and there. So I'm always listening to WJAB.
8: I love
10: the music that we continue to put out because we really don't have stations that will give you the classic music as well as blues.
9: Yeah. Oh, yeah.
8: Right.
10: and just this great genre of music. So let's help keep public radio alive, right? 256-372-5937, www.wjab.org. It is 5:10, so let's try to get about 4 to 5 pledges before 6 o'clock. Wait, let's do the 5 for 5, right? We're gonna do a five for five, hot and ready. WJAB 5 for 5. If we could get 5 pledges, you know, within this hour, we'll do it. And I know you all listen to the blues. However, if you call and say, "Hey, I heard on the show, and they have a nice incentive. If you pledge $75 or more, if you listen to jazz music, I will throw in a jazz CD for you." Oh, just wow. Say,
8: "Great
10: blues and jazz." Mm-hmm. And if you say blues and jazz, tell them to write down blues and jazz, and we'll send out a free incentive for you on top of that with the basic membership level. I'm going to throw in a Boney James. So, no, that's what we're going to say. Boney James. And I would throw. Oh, wait, hold on.
9: That's what happened when you, the music director. Jordan, she's the music director. Me and Karen, we can't make those decisions because of the fact we're just regular announcers, though.
10: But we
9: do our best what we do.
8: There you
9: go. We just want to make sure that you get your best from us, okay? So, Jordan, thank you so very, very much. And y'all hear that challenge out there? Go ahead on and make your pledge, 256-372-5937. And
10: that's right. When you call, just say, "I'd like to make my pledge and receive the Boney James album, courtesy of Carrie Macklin and Jordan Marie and Brother BJ." So we got you covered, and I'll make sure that you get that nice incentive. So even if you decide, "Hey, you know, I do not want that thank you gift from WJAB, but I still want that incentive," I will absolutely send it to you.
8: All right.
9: Got a couple of pledges that came in. Oh, I got one right here. I just do say that, Carrie. You know what? You know, I always play the Sister Sledge, keeping in the We Are Family. Well, you're talking about family support.
8: Right.
9: We just got a pledge in from out in Mesa, Arizona. That's way out west now. So you know it's got to be somebody in one of our families. I want to thank my sister, Johnny McLean. I'm going to go and get on down home. Johnny May, thank you so much for that. You know, she always supports her brother and what he do.
8: That's
9: and
8: right.
9: I appreciate that because we keep it in the family. She's out there with her son, Christopher Norman.
8: Right.
9: She's trying to get her house straight up and set up and stuff, you know, because she just moved back to Arizona. She got her 2 grandsons out there with her.
8: Oh, wow.
9: And they're just awesome. It's good to have young men in the family with strong backs.
8: Absolutely.
9: And she's got it. So we want to send a shout out to
8: Johnny May.
9: My sister Johnny May, her son Christopher, my nephew that is,
8: okay.
9: And then my great nephews. We call them BK and BJ.
8: That's
9: my great nephews.
10: Love it.
8: All right.
9: And BJ is just like, you know, his uncle here, you know, but his actual name is Brian. So
8: I got you. Okay, well, great.
9: So thank you, sis, for that pledge. You know, we're gonna make sure that you get what you want here because I know you listen to the station all the time, especially I know when I'm on Saturday morning. So 256-372-5937. Phone lines are back up. We've had an issue a while, but they are back up. Or the website still, www.wjab.org.
10: And shouts out to Everett Brooks of Madison, Alabama, with his pledge of support of $75. So shouts out to you, Everett, for making that promise just to help pledge, you know, your funds for WJAB and good quality programming as well as music.
9: And that's a young man I've been knowing for a long time, too. I served with his dad in the military.
8: Really?
9: So, you know, I guess y'all said a lot of
10: times. Brother BJ,
9: you know everybody.
10: You know what? They say that. Yes.
8: I know that.
9: And a little thank
10: but
9: you,
10: you're well-versed. You're well-traveled. You are a community-focused individual. So we love that. And thank you for everything that you do right here in WJAB. You know what?
8: Absolutely.
10: I was looking at the pictures on Tuesday night. I love how you had on the overalls in honor of Microwave Day for the the classics.
8: That's right.
10: The blues classics.
8: Yeah.
10: That was amazing, Brother BJ. You are so thoughtful and heartfelt.
9: I follow God.
8: There you go.
10: Amen.
9: Yep. So Anyway,
8: that's
9: hey,
8: the best.
9: Now, yes, don't get me to start crying in here because I'm a big boy. So.
8: All right.
10: It's your party and you can cry if you want.
9: Okay.
10: To.
9: I heard you say that the other day.
10: Mm-hmm. You know, I have a line from a movie, from a song. Yes, so we got it. It is Jazzathon. It's our birthday. We can do what we want. So we're giving out gifts, a free incentive. For the next 5 for 5, just say, hey, I'm listening to Brother Carey on the weekend talking the blues. And it was mentioned that if I made a pledge of $75 or more, that I could receive that free Boney James album titled Slow Burn. Now, I know that this is the blues. However, Boney James, he does it. And I think you'll absolutely love it as well. He has features on there from October London and many more great artists on there. So you will absolutely love it. 256-372-5937 or online at www.wjab.org. We're waiting on that 5 for 5.
8: And I've got two more right here before we go back to the music. Okay. This first one is from Jeff Bolden of Madison, Alabama, a $150 pledge.
10: Woo!
8: Thank you, Mr. Bolden. Thank you, thank you, thank you.
9: You know, I hate to keep running it into the ground, y'all, but, you know, I thank Jeff. You know, Jeff is another individual that I know very well. And, you know, I guess that's why people ask me when am I going to run for mayor of Huntsville. Ain't going to happen. Not a politician, y'all, not a politician. But I like meeting different people. And so Jeff Bolden, another, we call him the Mississippi homeboy.
10: Homeboy, homegirl, little brother, little sis. I absolutely love it.
9: Yes, indeed. Yes, indeed.
8: Last but not least, Mr. James M. Mitchell of Huntsville, Alabama, a $150.
10: Woo! Shouts out to Brother James Mitchell.
8: Mr. Mitchell.
10: Yes, he is over there right now on the phone lines taking calls.
9: You know, he's one of them in the capital.
8: Okay.
10: He's doing the 2 for 2. He's taking the phone calls and he's making a pledge. So thank you so much, Brother Mitchell, for your support right here at WJAB.org.
8: All right. Now we're getting ready to get back to the music. Keep those phone calls.
10: Pledges
8: coming in. We're going to get this 5 for 5.
10: And we love
8: it. 42 minutes to do it. So we're going to get back to the music. This is the King, B.B. King, with Why I Sing the Blues. Enjoy.

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And loneliness is a very bad thing if you let it get the best of you.

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That's okay. That's the most important thing. I want to know you. I say, I want to know you. Uh-huh. 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

0: 90.9 FM, WJB, your smooth jazz and cool vocal station. Good evening, Tennessee Valley, and welcome in to the weekend edition of Talking the Blues, and welcome in to Jazzathon 2026. This is yours truly, Kerry Macklin, coming to you from the Hill on the beautiful campus of Alabama A&M University. Glad to have you listening in on this Saturday afternoon. Just heard music from Albert King, I'll Play the Blues for You. And we started that set with B.B. King, Why I Sing the Blues. Once again, glad to have you listening in on this Saturday afternoon. Your weather right now, we have partly sunny skies and 65 degrees with breezy conditions. And we're looking for a cool low for you Saturday night, getting down to around 39 degrees tonight. So keep that in mind. Your time right now, 5:35 p.m. And I want to say a big thank you to you, Tennessee Valley. We have met the challenge. We did put out the challenge of 5 for 5, and we have met.
1: Woo!
0: And exceeded. And exceeded the 5 for 5 challenge. So we're going to get started. Without further ado, I'm joined once again by the brother and sister, Jordan Marie, whichever one wants to.
1: And Kerry, I'll play the blues for you.
2: I got to say this. Kerry, right. You know what? You're killing it, my brother.
1: Yes.
2: You're killing it. Okay?
0: Oh, man.
2: Because the blues supporters are out there. They are out there, and they love what WJB do with the blues.
0: That's great.
2: You are killing it, brother. So I just want to put that out before. But we thank everybody so much for their support because, you know, WJB, I got to say, the station that's got it going on in Tennessee Valley.
1: Absolutely, absolutely. 256-372-5937, 256-372-5937, or go online at www.wjab.org. So we have exceeded. So Brother BJ and I, we're going to tag team on some of these names that we have in place. Shouts out to Riley Creighton Jr. of Meridianville, Alabama, with his pledge of $100. Woo-hoo! Shouts out to you, Riley. Let's tag team that.
2: You know, Jordan, I'm not trying to outdo you anything, my sister, because I love you, and I would definitely not try to outdo you. But I gotta outdo you on this one here.
1: Okay.
2: We just had a pledge from another one of those brothers, of Kappa Alpha Psi. And he made his pledge of $150.
1: Okay, all right.
2: You know, that's Mr. James Foster. You know, James is a good friend that I've been knowing for many, many years. As a matter of fact, one

0: reaching the class of 1973.
1: All right.
0: Yes. Okay, right.
2: Hey, you know what? I know.
0: Nope. Don't even talk about my next page because you started a challenge. You started something you couldn't finish, brother BJ.
2: I know Lawrence and Angela very well. So hey, thank y'all so very, very much.
0: You started something you can't finish.
2: What did you say? Two snaps and a make a Z.
0: No, I'll give them four snaps in a Z formation.
2: Hey, look out now.
0: Yes.
2: I also want to thank another good friend of mine there. He's been around for some time. He made a pledge of $100.
1: All right.
2: That's Brother Don Hodge, another one of those men of Kappa.
1: All right.
2: And Don, he's a member of Kappa Alpha Psi, and he's challenging all of WJAB. Challenging all to support WJAB, a community asset. So Don, way to go, my brother.
1: Right. Amen.
2: Way to go. So somebody out there gonna meet that challenge. You know, like I say, been knowing Don for a long time and we appreciate your support there. I'm going to tag team over to my little sister, Jordan, here.
0: And since it's not a competition, shouts out to this Normalite attorney, Jason M. Jones, that Normalite, yes, pledge of $500.
1: Oh, wow.
2: Woo! Me down to the ground.
0: Member of Kappa Alpha Psi. And
2: blow me down.
0: Challenging all Divine Nine. So all my Divine Nine, if you hear this, attorney Jason M. Jones is challenging you to pledge with a purpose for WJAB Jazzathon 256-372-5937 and www.wjab.org.
2: Hey, how all right there, Jordan. You know, and last but not least, we want to thank another one of those men of Kappa.
0: Okay.
2: Will Hartley. He made his pledge of $75.
1: Oh. All right.
2: Will,
0: thank you so very much, my brother. The Kappas out there representing.
2: Oh, representing. Yeah. I tell you, Kappas coming on strong. That's right. We really appreciate them. And over there answering the phone, we want to thank the ones that are here, that are right here with us. And that's Brother Linwood Bailey, Brother James Mitchell, Brother Ronnie Hawkins, and John Beal. They over there answering the phone. So we thank those brothers of Kappa Alpha Psi for their support in this campaign drive. Okay.
0: Fresh off the press. I think we're going to do a 5 for 10.
1: Ten for five.
0: Yeah.
2: Something
0: like that.
2: Okay.
0: Shouts out to Cedric Cole of Madison, Alabama with his pledge of $150.
1: All right. Thank you so much.
2: You know, yes, guys, I think them out there, they really like WJAB.
0: They don't like WJAB. They love WJAB.
2: Oh, love. Okay.
0: Yes. Remember, your words are powerful, Brother
1: That's
0: BJ.
1: Right.
2: Love WJAB.
0: This station is powerful. Your voice is powerful.
2: Yes.
0: Powerful. Their pledges are powerful. 256-372-5937. 256-372-5937, www.wjab.org. Hit to put that plug in. What were you saying, Brother BJ?
2: I just saying, you know, with the supporters we got out here, how can we lose?
1: Absolutely.
2: How
1: That's
2: can
1: right.
2: we lose? You know,
1: we can't.
2: He wasn't a comedian. He was an evangelist. He used to say all the time, how can you lose with the stuff WJAB
1: use?
2: With all the music and all of the entertainment that we have here, a variety.
0: Hit it for me one time.
1: That's right, bro.
0: Hit it for me one time. Okay, getting the shimmy going on. I love it.
2: Thank you. 256-372-5937 is the number to call. Or 256-372-5938. The phone operators are over there, and they are still answering your call. 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
0: And the MAC has a pledge over there, right?
1: That's right. And I'm going to say last but not least, this is from Mr. Jerry Burnett of Huntsville, Alabama, and he pledged $200.
0: Woo!
1: So much, Jerry. So much, Mr. Burnett. And he also sent a note to it. Attached to it for me to tell the public that when they put the radios on WJB, to super glue it or just pull it off. Super

0: pull it off.
1: Hey.
0: And
1: I like that.
0: And leave it alone. Just put it on there, super glue it, or pull it off.
1: I like that.
2: Absolutely. And he mentioned
0: he also want to challenge all Vietnam veterans to pledge their support to WJB as well.
2: Absolutely. And he called in and he said he asked about that CD. So you will receive that Boney James album, Slow Burn. I'm telling you, you will absolutely love it. Oh. Just like how you love WJAB.
0: Great. All right.
1: Hot dog. Hot dog. 256-372-5937. We are, Kerry, as they say, smoking. We are smoking this afternoon.
0: All right. Well, that's good.
1: We are. Yeah.
0: All right. We want to keep it going. So,
2: but let me also shout out our food vineyards that have been supplying all of this protein and keeping Brother BJ going as well as you going. Mm-hmm. La Alameda right there at 311 Jordan Lane. Also Stanleo's Sub Villa at 605 Jordan Lane. They actually have two locations, 605 Jordan Lane and 602 Governor's Drive. Right. And for our dinner, Big John's Barbecue Company, located right there at Redstone Arsenal.
1: All right. All right. Thank you so very much. We appreciate that.
0: Yes. Thank you.
1: Once again, want to thank all the men that are here from Kappa Alpha Psi Fraternity, the Huntsville Alumni Chapter, for their support and answering the phones. Big shout out to them, Brother Linwood Bailey, Brother James Mitchell, Brother Ronnie Hawkins, and Brother John Beal, and also to include Brother James Foster, who didn't quite make it, but you know what? He's still part of it. He was here. He was here. And I know he's here in spirit, even though he's not here physically. And also Sister Angela Tony. She's been here for quite some time this afternoon, so we thank all of those people answering the phone.
2: Absolutely. And we can't forget Monte Sledge. He's in there helping with Jazzathon 2026 inside of Call Central.
0: All right.
1: Monte Sledge.
3: Kevin Gaston.
2: Okay. All right. Shouts out to you, Kevin Gaston.
1: Kevin, thank you so much. I didn't mean to overlook you, that my brother, but you know what? Sometimes, you know, you got to charge it to our head and not our hearts. So we love you all, okay? Thank you so very much.
0: 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And we're going to get back to the music. Tennessee Valley, we want to keep those phones ringing, and we will have another challenge during the 6 o'clock hour. So stay tuned. We're getting back to the music. This is Mail Waiters Got My Whiskey. 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

shake that booty. 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

This is Bella Brown of Bella Brown and the Jealous Lovers. And it's the weekend, y'all, and I'm talking the blues with Carrie Macklin.

0: 90.9 FM, WJB, your smooth jazz and cool vocal station. Good evening, Tennessee Valley, and welcome in to the weekend edition of Talking the Blues. And welcome into Jazzathon 2026. This is yours truly, Kerry Macklin, coming to you from the Hill on the beautiful campus of Alabama A&M University. Glad to have you listening in on this Saturday evening. You just heard music from Johnny Taylor, Soul Heaven. Once again, glad to have you listening in on this Saturday evening. Your weather right now, we have partly cloudy skies and 63 degrees. Your time, 6:24 p.m. I am joined once again in studio by the brother. Brother BJ is still here, y'all. He is putting in the time today, putting in the work today. He's been here all day long and still going. So once again, Brother BJ, you still up to the task?
1: I'm still here, but you know what? I ain't that ever ready battery now. So like they said, just keep going on and on and on. But I think I'm just about gone.
0: You about gone. I got you. I understand.
1: But you know, it's really good to be here, you know, during Jazzathon 2026. You know, I've had a great time, and I think everyone that's been up here involved in this have had a great time too, because the pledges have been coming in, Kerry. They have really been coming in, and we just really appreciate everything that's been coming in for all the listeners, all the supporters here and stuff. As a matter of fact, I have a couple of pledges here that's been came in. I'm going to go ahead on and read them out. First of all, I got an anonymous one that came in, and they made a pledge of $25.
0: All right.
1: Anonymous, we thank you so much for your pledge. Hey, you know what? Every little bit helps.
0: Exactly.
1: So we're going to continue to move and groove right on with this here. Also, we had another one came in from a young man from lived out in Meridianville, Rodney Calloway. I think that's Calloway. It may be.
0: Yeah, I know Rodney.
1: You know Rodney. Okay.
0: Yeah, thank you, Rodney. Appreciate that.
1: Got his $75 pledge.
0: All right.
1: He was part of the five for five and so forth like that.
0: That's right. Yeah.
1: So Rodney, he challenges Rodney. All the brothers. Yeah. All the brothers of Kappa Alpha Psi to give it as well. And plus, he gets that Bronny James CD.
0: That's good.
1: Our music director, Jordan Marie, has issued to everyone that made those pledges. And they asked for the CD, Bronny James. I heard it was a nice CD, you know, nice jazz CD. Yeah. So we thank you, Brother Calloway, for your pledge of support there.
0: Yes, $75 thank you so much, Rodney.
1: Of Meridianville. Okay, also, we have another one here. You know, this is a very special family to me, you know, and they always, I mean, they listen to WJB true. I mean, just truly, truly, I know every weekend because, you know, they just said they enjoy mm-hmm. what they hear on WJB, especially with the old school and the blues.
0: Okay.
1: And this couple is Phyllis and Marcus Clegg. Very good people. They made a pledge of $300.
0: Oh, wow. Thank you so much.
1: So thank you, Phyllis and Marcus Clay. You guys are just tops in my book, you know, so we want to make sure that we shout it out loud and clear.
0: That's right.
1: Phyllis like a little sister to me. She's like a little sister from another mother, you know, and Marcus like a little brother too as well. So, you know, good people. And anyway, last but not least, we want to make sure we thank one of the brothers from Kappa Alpha Psi.
0: Mm-hmm.
1: And you know, he's always been a part of this drive. He supports it every year. As a matter of fact, they're some of my church members too.
0: Okay,
1: well,
0: great.
1: Him and his wife, John and Brenda Beal. They made a pledge of $300.
0: All right.
1: You know what?
0: I tell you, they are awesome.
1: They are awesome. I love that family. Brenda, and she is challenging all the members of Huntsville Alumni Chapter of Delta Sigma Theta to support this great cause for WJAB. And she gets that Bonnie James CD as well. So, Brenda, you and John, hey, thank you guys. John, thank you for being one of our phone volunteers. And, you know, we just can't say enough for the brothers of Kappa Alpha Psi and, you know, the sisters of Delta Sigma Theta,
0: mm-hmm.
1: the Huntsville Chapter as well. We want to thank them for what they're doing. Brenda, she's challenging all of them. So, Delta Sigma Theta, if you're out there, come on, meet the challenge to Sister Brenda, because we know that you love WJB as well as Alabama A&M, being a part of the, if you're a part of the alumni. Whether you're not a part, you know, you still love it. So 256-372-5937 is the number to call. their phone lines are back up and running again, and operators are still standing by. And you can make your pledge of support for starting with the $75 basic membership level, where you receive this brand new, newly designed WJAB T-shirt. Now, at the $150 level, which is the social level, you can get this very stylish, first time here at WJB, the umbrella. The way the thing's been going lately, you know, we're going to need some umbrellas now.
0: Yep.
1: And that's right. At the $150 level. Now, at the $300 level, jazz level level, you can get that WJB tumbler with that Bluetooth speaker. And that is a great gift to have.
0: Oh, yeah.
1: We return it back to you for your premium. And last but not least, the top of the line is a $500 support pledge for to become a day sponsorship or WJAB, or you can get the WJAB cooler seat and T-shirt. 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
0: That's right.
1: So we really appreciate all the once again, those phone volunteers that's over helping us this afternoon or this evening, that is, the Brothers of Kappa Alpha Psi Fraternity Incorporated, the Huntsville chapter, and that is Brother John Beal, who just made his pledge of support. You know, he's working, and he's still supporting the station because, now that shows love right there.
0: Oh, yeah,
1: and,
0: definitely.
1: Brother Ronnie Hawkins as well. Ronnie made his pledge earlier, and Brother James Mitchell, Brother Linwood Bailey, and also, he didn't get the chance to make it up with today, but he's already made his pledge. And Brother James Foster.
0: Right.
1: Also, a couple of other brothers that added to the group late this afternoon as well. They're over volunteering as well. Brother Kevin Gaston, thank you for being here.
0: Thank you.
1: And also, Monte Sledge.
0: Yes, thank you.
1: Thank you guys for what you do and over there answering the phones. And last but not least, we still have Sister Angela Tony. Angela's been doing some of everything. She's been taking pledges. She's been a runner. She's been working.
0: Yeah,
1: so I know.
0: Right.
1: Yeah, yeah. So you know, I got to make sure that we thank all of them that has been supporting this cause this afternoon. 256-372-5937 or the website is www.wjab.org.
0: All right, Brother BJ, and I want to continue what I've been saying all day long. 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
1: You know, Kerry, like you said just a minute or two ago, the challenge is out there. Now, I've already made my pledge support.
0: Right.
1: And I still challenge all the men of Union Chapel Missionary Baptist Church. Some have already came up to the plate and made their pledge. So we still challenge the men of Union Chapel Missionary Baptist Church, because I know they're out there and they are listening. And, so come on, make your pledge, 256-372-5937. All men of Union Chapel, Missionary Baptist Church. So make sure you come on and join the family. If you're not already a member as well, you can come on and update or renew your membership. I'd love to have you on board still.
0: Yes, sure would. All right, Brother BJ, with that, we're going to get back to the music right after this. Enjoy.
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you really know what a woman wants. But fellas, most of the times, it's not the material things, the fine cars, diamond rings, Gucci watches, the MK purses, or all the other things that you may think will bring her joy.

0: 90.9 FM, WJB, your smooth jazz and cool vocal station. Good evening, Tennessee Valley, and welcome in to the weekend edition of Talking the Blues. This is yours truly, Kerry Macklin, coming to you from the Hill on the beautiful campus of Alabama A&M University. Glad to have you listening in on this Saturday evening. You just heard music from Jew Evans, A Woman's Worth. And we started that set with Mr. Sip, What is Love? Once again, glad to have you listening in on this Saturday evening. Your weather right now, we have partly cloudy skies and 65 degrees with breezy conditions. Your time right now, 6:44 p.m. And Tennessee Valley, we are in the home stretch of Jazzathon 2026. And I'm being joined now by the brothers of Kappa Alpha Psi. We have brothers James Mitchell, brother Kevin Gaston, and brother Monte Sledge all in studio with me right now. Good evening, brothers. How you doing?
1: Doing great.
2: Everything's wonderful.
0: That is great. Glad to have you guys here volunteering, helping us out with our annual fundraiser. And we're just so thankful that you took time out of your busy schedules to be here and support us at WJB in this important campaign to raise funds for the station. So once again, these are the brothers of Kappa Alpha Psi, and I'm going to let them do their thing. Whatever you want to read, say, whatever you want to do. Go ahead.
1: Well, we got one pledge at the moment from Michael Burns. He has pledged $100.
0: All right. Michael Burns, thank you so much, Michael.
2: Stepping up, Mike. Thanks, Mike.
0: Appreciate that.
1: Now, what we would really like to happen is for our Kappa brothers to call in and make their pledges, because right now we're kind of slow. And we would like to show that we really like to support our radio station here at WJAB. The number to call is 256-372-5937. 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We're here. We like to do this. We make this an annual event, and we
0: glad to have you.
1: We really love doing this.
0: Great. That's wonderful.
1: In fact, when we were making the reservations, getting our slots, we said 4 hours. We looked at it and said, four? I thought we were going to do 6 hours.
0: Oh, wow.
1: But I guess we got changed a little bit in the format, so we have to accept what they give us.
2: Yeah, 6 hours would have been nice, but we still got some time to reach out to the people
0: right.
2: out there,
0: because,
2: yeah, you know, the radio station is the station in town, and we got to get some funds in here to make sure we continue to serve people out there. Now, as you appealed out there to those Kappa brothers, I got another appeal out there. I want to appeal to all those people out there who know a little bit of something about that telephone line hanging on the wall, that smooth music coming through that radio station, and you calling your woman friend. So I'm appealing to the woman friend out there. You know who I'm talking about.
0: All right.
2: Because the brother then took that phone cord and stretched it all the way across the room, and he unlocked the bathroom door so he can talk to you, and got the music playing in the background. He got some Isley Brothers or some of that Ohio Players, and he got the music playing. He ain't even talking to you. He letting the music do the talking.
1: Misses.
2: Yeah, man. He got that honey and that fire on from Ohio Players. You know what I mean?
0: Man. Oh, yeah.
2: Now, look here. To the brother and sister who know exactly what I'm talking about, go in your pocket. Call WJAB. Let that memory soothe in your mind, because you know what I'm talking about.
0: Mm-hmm.
2: And honey, out there, you know, as soon as that brother got off that phone, you couldn't wait to see him, and he couldn't wait to see you. Well, we can't wait to have that phone ring right now.
0: That's right.
2: And we want to continue to do this, because it's a beautiful thing going on out here. Also, while I'm appealing to you out there, We've had some wonderful, wonderful food vendors step up today.
1: Mm-hmm.
2: While we've been on the phone doing what we do, we've had to get our bellies kind of tended to. So we want to thank La Alameda's out there, Stadleo's, Sub Villa, Big John's Barbecue and Company. Thank you so much for feeding the hungry.
1: Yes.
2: And the hungry is here, but you took care of us today. Thank you very much.
1: That's right.
2: In the meantime, all you old school players and young sisters out there knowing you had the sweethearts of the month or the year, call in here and take care of us.
1: All right. Remember, 256-372-5937. Or www.jab.org.
2: I'm going to throw my cell phone down and get on a hotline. I'm going to get on that old Bell telephone and call my woman up so she can hear the phone line and listen to your music. But, baby, I want you to send the money.
0: There you go. That's the bottom line. All right. Well, thank you, brother, so much. Those are the brothers of Kappa Alpha Psi once again volunteering their time here at WJAB for a great cause. For your public radio station to keep going strong as we have over the years. So once again, thank you, brothers. Thank you so much for coming
2: and
0: helping us out once again.
1: It's our pleasure.
0: Before you go, I'm going to read this one. Before you go, we do have one more pledge, and I'm hoping I'm reading the name right. I think it is Carlin Chastain.
1: Oh, yes.
0: Carlin Chastain, and that is a $150 pledge. Thank you, Carlin Chastain.
2: All right, good brother. Good brother.
0: Would like to challenge all spring of 83 brothers to support Jazzathon 26. So, once again, that's a challenge. All the spring 83 brothers to support Jazzathon 2026.
1: I'd like to make one shout out.
0: Go right ahead.
1: And that's the James Foster. James Foster is normally here.
0: Right.
1: But unfortunately, the elevator here in the building was out, and he could not make it today, and he was truly so disappointed.
0: I just want
1: him to know that we miss him, and we're thinking about it.
2: Miss you dearly, big brother.
0: That's right.
2: But that don't mean you can't send that money up here.
0: That's right. Well, we know he's here in spirit. His heart is here. So.
2: I can hear them coins jingling in his pocket now. We want it. Send it on up here, James. We miss you, though.
0: All right. Thank you once again, brothers, Kappa Alpha Psi. And we're going to get back to the music, but the number to call, make that pledge, 256-372-5937. We're not done yet. We're going at least to 8 o'clock tonight. So Tennessee Valley is not over. You still have time, plenty of time. Pick up the phone, call 256-372-5937. And we're going to get back to the music. This is requested music, Miss Wang Dang Doodle herself, Coco Taylor. So this is Wang Dang Doodle. Enjoy.